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0: 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Coming up, Gamanche urges government to take action against chiefs who unlawfully sell lands, particularly those located in waterways and other restricted areas. Also, major shift in Ghana's criminal justice system as Parliament moves forward with bill seeking to replace custodial sentences with community service for certain offences.
1: Upon review of the Community Service Bill 2026, the committee finds that the bill constitutes a material step toward reforming Ghana's criminal justice system.
2: And coming up in business, President John Mahama announces plan by government to roll out a 10-year economic plan aimed at offering cheaper power for businesses.
0: Ahead of this year's Hits FM Rep Your Jersey events, we hear from football fans as they predict scores for the UEFA Champions League final between Arsenal and PSG.
3: Arsenal is going to win. They've played 14 games and they happen to be the most defensive team and they conceded less.
4: PSG will win. Although I support Arsenal, but PSG will win.
0: We get to know that tomorrow. I am Hannah Odami. I bring you details of these headlines and more in this bulletin. Thanks for choosing Joy News. We are independent, fearless, and credible. The Gamanche Ni Taki Teku Tru II is calling on the state to hold chiefs who illegally sell lands to people, especially lands in waterways, to account. Speaking after inspecting flood-affected communities in Weja following the spillage of the Weja Dam, he said demolitions are painful but stressed. The city authorities must remove the structures, particularly those on waterways. Hundreds of residents in Weja have been displaced after excess water was released from the Weja Dam. Maxwell Agbagba was on the ground and reports.
5: Distraught and despair are written on the faces of some residents as they carry their personal belongings to higher ground. Here at the spill gate of the Weja Dam, water continues to flow non-stop downstream. The Greater Accra Regional Director of NADMO, Dennis Nati, says the spillage must continue, warning that failure to release water could lead to a catastrophic collapse of the dam.
6: So that's the situation. So this one, there's nothing we can do. If we don't protect the dam and it blasts, then the whole Accra will be in trouble.
5: The Member of Parliament for Weja Gbawi, Jerry Ahmed Shaib, says residents were not given prior notice.
7: They did not know. Nobody. I didn't know anything. Nobody knew anything.
6: Really?
7: Yes. Nobody gave any notice. If you are seeing any notice, it's backdated. I'm telling you.
8: The statement from the Ghana Water Company Limited.
7: When did they issue the statement? 27th. How do you issue a statement on 27th and then there is a spillage? What?
5: The Gamanche Ni Taki Teku Tru II, who was also on the ground, says although demolitions are painful, relevant city authorities must crack the whip.
9: What we are asking is that government agencies and then also the regional minister and the MMDAs enforce the bylaws. Nobody should be allowed to build in a waterway. If it's wrong, it's wrong. We have to get to it. Demolitions are painful, and I give sympathies to that, but we would have to enforce it. Chiefs who are selling lands, you know, are flood-prone areas, and I mean sites where must be kept as green areas, must really be held accountable for some of these things.
0: Authorities overseeing the Greater Accra Resilience and Integrated Development Project says significant progress has been made in efforts to address flooding challenges in parts of the national capital. Project coordinator Dr. Ahani Safu says about 70% of work under the GARID project has been completed, with major drainage construction and flood mitigating measures currently underway in several communities.
10: For some of the works, we've attained 70% thereabouts. And for others, too, we are yet to start because it required clearance, which some of which we have now been granted the clearance to initiate the procurement. I'm saying works are ongoing at certain sections of NEMA under our upgrading component. Some work is going on in Afetiman. We also have some work going on at Anishi. as addressing the Bubuashi drain that goes through the Park Academy. Works is also ongoing on the South Kanishi drain. And if you go to the Christ Temple, just behind Christ Temple, you see we've done the drain lining all the way to Graphic Road. We have to now address the culvert project. One of the critical things is that the sections that we are working are all downstream. If you on your homework on the garret is addressing the outdoor channel.
0: There is an impending major shift in Ghana's criminal justice system after the Defense and Interior Committee of Parliament recommended the approval of Community Service Bill. The bill, sponsored by the Interior Ministry, has received broad-based support in Parliament. Chairman of the Defense and Interior Committee, James Agaga, says offenders shall not serve jail time for some offences.
1: Upon review of the Community Service Bill 2026, the committee finds that the bill constitutes a material step toward reforming Ghana's criminal justice system through the institutionalization of structured non-custodial sentencing. Accordingly, the committee recommends to the House to adopt its report and to pass the bill into law, subject to the amendments approved during the consideration stage, pursuant to Article 106 of the 1992 Constitution.
0: You heard there James Agaga. He is chairman of Parliament's Defense and Interior Committee. The controversial anti-LGBTQ bill has moved past the second reading stage in Parliament, with MPs on both sides of the House pushing for its passage. The Constitutional and Legal Affairs Committee of Parliament has recommended that a bill is passed. Now, this bill was passed in the 8th Parliament, but then President Akufo-Addo refused to sign it due to a number of court cases filed against the bill. But the bill has since been back in Parliament and moving forward. The Deputy Chairman of the Constitutional and Legal Affairs Committee, James Enu, who presented the committee report, recommended the approval of that bill. Now, still in Parliament, the minority is challenging government's claim that the economy is recovering strongly after exiting the strict phase of the IMF program, insisting the situation remains fragile and far from stable. This follows comments by Finance Minister Dr. Kesa Latofosing in Parliament, where he described the economy as being in a wellness center stage of recovery following stabilization gains under the IMF-supported program.
11: This marks an important shift from seeking financial bailout to engaging as a credible reform partner while continuing to benefit from policy discipline, external validation, and strengthened investor confidence. Mr. Speaker, the PCI will enable us to continue leveraging the IMF's regular policy assessment and expertise as a signal to investors, thereby certifying the credibility of our stewardship and further strengthening our credit rating. In other words, Mr. Speaker, Ghana has moved from the intensive care unit to the wellness center.
0: Well, speaking on top story, the MP for Ofwasi Ayurebi and ranking member on the Economy and Development Committee, Kujopo Nkrumah, argued that the economy has not fully rebounded as claimed, as Ghana remains under the IMF's policy coordination instruments.
12: They go to town and tell people that Ghana has exited the IMF program. They don't tell people the truth that the program has been successfully completed. And they have signed a new three-year program called the Policy Coordination Instrument. Why would you sign a three-year PCI if the economy has recovered? In fact, in his own analogy, he said that we have moved from the ICU to the wellness center. We are still in hospital. We are still in hospital.
0: Kojo Opon Nkrumah there. Now, this Saturday, which is tomorrow, the Aviation Social Center will come alive as scores of patrons and football enthusiasts gather for this year's Hits FM Rep Your Jersey event, alongside the live screening of the much-anticipated UEFA Champions League final between PSG and Arsenal on a giant screen. The match will be preceded by a series of fun sporting activities. And ahead of the event, our reporter Nancy Kumsin engaged some football fans to share their score predictions. Listen.
13: It's officially 2 days to the Hits FM Rep Your Jersey event, which will be happening at the Aviation Social Center this Saturday. And we are here today to get reactions from people, how they think the event is going to go and which team they think is winning the Champions League.
14: I stand solidly behind PSG to beat Arsenal. But then if Arsenal wins, fine. Yeah. If Arsenal wins, fine. 2-1 against Arsenal.
15: My expectation is very high. Compared to last season, we didn't get a competitive team. So this time, England versus France. So I go by PSG score, Arsenal, yeah.
16: Nothing, nothing by the best. And I wish Arsenal the very best. And I know on that fateful Saturday, they are going to take it.
0: Well, some football fans there. What's your prediction as well? Why not meet us at the Aviation Social Center for the Hits FM Rep Your Jersey event? That's it for the news at 6. I am Hannah Odami. The business news comes up next on the Super Morning Show. 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

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The battle line has been drawn and history is calling. 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
3: 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Oh, you've already put it on. You're waking up.

good morning. Good morning to you wherever you are. Good morning and you're welcome to the biggest morning show in the capital. This is Daybreak Hits and it is Friday. Thank God it is Friday. And thank God that today is our last day and tomorrow is Hits Up and Rep Your Jersey. How ready are you? In fact, this morning when you come to the studio, we look colorful. Because everybody is wearing a jersey and tomorrow we're looking forward to seeing you in your favorite jersey. Doesn't matter which team you support, just make sure you look good in your jersey. Come and network, come and meet people, come and meet your loved one, come and meet your future wife and girlfriend. 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Listen, it's going to be amazing tomorrow and I cannot wait to see all of you. Now, before we bring you all that conversation about Hits FM Rep Your Jersey tomorrow, let me talk to you about a little initiative, something that, you know, one way or the other, it can guide you in your life. It can teach you a thing or two, you know, that kind of thing, that kind of motivation. And so I'm saying, today is a Friday. Some people say that on Fridays, they don't listen to advice. This one, you have to listen to it all. Now, do one thing exceptionally well and experience how good it feels. Now, that provides powerful motivation to do more. You boost your energy, improve your outlook, and generate enthusiasm that didn't exist before. Then you can build on that enthusiasm and make it even stronger. Now, it's great when you receive encouragement from others, yet you cannot always depend on that.

0: Africa, and you simply set the process in motion. So take a little initiative, create a little momentum, then hold on to it as it grows and don't let go. Most importantly, don't let go. Don't let anything go. Now let's see what our weather has for us this morning. 27 degrees Celsius. It will be sunny with a chance of showers or thunder showers. It will be windy at times. And it will still remain at 27 degrees Celsius this afternoon. Sunny with a chance of showers or thunder showers, windy at times. And then in the evening, it will go up to 28 degrees Celsius, mostly clear. Chance of a thunderstorm, windy at times. You see, there, when you are there, the weather will not say anything. You see, no, it is raining. So wherever you are, whatever you do, make sure that you take care of yourself. Be careful, and maybe you can carry a little or cute umbrella with you so that when it starts raining, you don't have to start looking for a place to hide or anything. Okay? It is very, very important for you. Well, it's still Daybreak Kids here on Hits 103.9 FM. My name is Doreen Avi, and of course, this morning I'm here with the entire team. Of course, Mr. Hagler is in charge of production, supported by Debbie Sway. Nee Apness is on social media, and also I have DJ Bradash, who is taking us through all the good music right here on the show. And I cannot wait to have all my amazing guests who are coming in this morning. So your job for me is to start looking for your jersey this morning, or from now till tomorrow, start looking for your jersey. Start thinking about how you want to spend your day tomorrow, because tomorrow you don't have anywhere to go. The only place you have to be is the Aviation Social Center. So think about that, and also think about how you can come in early, because we have decided that, listen, when you come in at 9 a.m., we're going to serve you breakfast. So your breakfast is on us. So make sure you come in on time. And once you come in, we can all start the day right and also participate in all the activities. It's tomorrow, Aviation Social Center, and I believe that we'll all meet there. My name is Doreen Avio, and we'll be bringing you the big story shortly. So do not go anywhere.
1: It's

ska kalesa. Yes, the night is young, but it won't last forever. If you know you're a diva, you're the representer.

Well, thank God it's Friday. And yes, this is how we are starting our Friday today. But also, don't forget about Hits FM Rep Your Jersey. If you haven't gotten your jersey yet, if you haven't made up your mind yet, make your mind right now. Because tomorrow is definitely going to be fun. Well, before I went on that music break, yes, I couldn't bring our big story. Now that I'm looking at our big story, I'm like, what is wrong with them? This people pan. So our big story says that Ghana's response was not necessary as it creates an impression that we are all like that. Julius Malema on evacuation of Ghanaians from South Africa after xenophobic attack. While economic freedom fighters leader Julius Malema has criticized Ghana's decision to evacuate its citizens from South Africa following reported xenophobic incidents, arguing that the move was unnecessary and undermines diplomatic efforts between the two countries. Now, he was speaking in an interview with SABC News that was yesterday, and he says Ghana's response risked escalating tensions and created a misleading impression that xenophobic attacks reflect the wider South African society rather than isolated actions by a small group of individuals. Sir? Malema argued that while the concerns of affected foreign nationals were understandable, Ghana should have allowed more time for closer diplomatic engagement for South African authorities to fully address the reported incident. Now, he said, and I quote, that Ghana's response was not necessary because it now creates an impression that we are all like that when it is a certain section of our society that needs to be contained by law enforcement. Now, the president of Ghana should have given us some time to really deal with this matter, and we'll get to the bottom of it. We need to pursue the diplomatic engagement with Ghana until we find one another. He went on to say that we don't think Ghana responded in a manner that really reinforces dialogue and diplomatic engagement. It actually creates a very bad extreme situation, which is not, is a select few, and we are pursuing and persuading the government to still act on those few. Those views, he said. Now, if you were a Ghanaian living in South Africa during the attacks, would you have returned home or stayed? Also, we are asking that, do you agree with Julius Malema that Ghana's response to the xenophobic attacks in South Africa was not necessary? And also, what lessons should Ghana and other African countries learn from the South African xenophobic attacks? These are questions we're all asking. Do you agree with your friends, Mr. Julius Malema? So, what he's saying, that we should have waited, we should have come to talk to them and then leave our people there. We should be dialoguing and saying that no, we'll take them, we won't take them. Okay, go and I don't know. That's our big story this morning. We're looking forward to getting your comments. You can send us messages via WhatsApp number 0548-841-039. You can also send us voice notes. We're looking forward to your comments here on Hits 1039 FM. My name is Doreen Avia. Very soon we'll bring you the headlines. Headlines, no, Hits FM Rep Your Jersey, Shemu. Our sports, Hits FM Rep Your Jersey will be there. Question of the day, Hits FM Rep Your Jersey will be there everywhere. Listen, today you hear Hits FM Rep Your Jersey, Sam. You hear Aviation Social Center, Sam. You hear about our amazing sponsors as well. The event is tomorrow. We'll just make that noise for you today. My name is Doreen Avia. We'll be right back with our headlines.

0: Well, it's time for us to bring you the headlines, or should I say yes, everything that is happening in the world. But also, let me remind you that as part of the things happening in the world, Hits FM Rep Your Jersey is part. Well, let me bring our big story back just in case you missed out on it. It says that Ghana's response was not necessary as it creates an impression that we are all like that. Julius Malema on evacuation of Ghanaians from South Africa after xenophobic attacks. The crowd crying now said the man, or Mr. Julius Malema, is saying that we shouldn't have done that immediately. We should have come to sit with them, talk whilst our people were being beaten or being abused or being whatever they were doing to them. He said we should have come to find a way to rather talk about it, discuss it, and see the way for it. But evacuating our people from there, he said it creates an impression that they are all like those people or those bad people who are doing those bad things. And this morning, I'm asking, do you agree with him? Like, do you agree? Let me just read his quotes briefly so that at least you'd appreciate what he said. He says that Ghana response was not necessary because it now creates an impression that we are all like that, when it is a certain section of our society that needs to be contained by law enforcement. He went on to say that we don't think Ghana responded in a manner that really reinforces dialogue and diplomatic engagements. It actually creates a very bad extreme situation, which is not. It's a select few, and we are pursuing and persuading the government to still act on those few people, he said. And we are asking, if you were a Ghanaian living in South Africa during the attacks, would you have returned home or stayed? And do you agree with Julius Malema that Ghana's response to the xenophobic attacks in South Africa was not necessary? And what lessons should Ghana and other African countries learn from the South African xenophobic attacks? 0548-841-039 is our WhatsApp number. You can either send us a voice note, you can send us a message, and we'll definitely read it right here on the show for you. Good morning, Debbie.
1: Good morning, Doreen.
0: How are you?
1: I'm fine. I'm doing good.
0: Are you ready for tomorrow?
1: Yes, I'm very ready for tomorrow.
0: Okay.
1: I'm active.
0: Then we are all active tomorrow. So grab your jersey. It's all about Hits FM Rep Your Jersey. If you're sitting at home and you're like, oh, what are they talking about? What are they discussing? Hits FM Rep Your Jersey. But first of all, let's come to our big story. Debbie.
1: Hey.
0: The
1: this
0: man
1: matter.
0: Said, he said that, like, so what? I've been thinking, so what? He was expecting that
1: we stay and then,
0: like every other country that is quiet, or we just wait and then we come and sit and be like, Charlie, let's talk about our people.
1: When
0: like,
1: this thing started, we were talking about it.
0: People were shouting. In fact, the whole world was talking
1: about it. And their government still said nothing.
0: They didn't do anything
1: about it.
0: They rather left it in the hands of one lady called Jacinta, who was writing stuff all over the place.
1: And did you see videos yesterday of school children attacking foreigners?
0: Look at that.
1: You know, whatever your parents or your old, like the eldest think, that is how it's going to be passed down to the children. And it's very sad. Please, we left at the right time. And I think that there are still more Ghanaians there who are even trying to come back. So
0: no, I hope so too. And then even those who are there, if you feel you're safe there,
1: yeah.
0: I mean, you can be there. But if you feel you're not safe and you want to come back home, just come back home.
1: Come back home.
0: I know that, yes, some people will say it's not easy. You're coming to start life all over again and all that.
1: Mm-hmm.
0: It's better to have your life than, you know
1: lose it.
0: So for me, I don't know. But well, that's why we have our listeners. We also want your thoughts on it. 0548-841-039. What do we have for our headlines today, which is brought to you by CompuGhana?
1: Well, this morning in our headlines, of course, Hits FM's Rep Your Jersey is starting this tomorrow, right?
0: Yeah.
1: Yes, exactly. Now, my next story here says that Gamancha demands action against chiefs selling lands in waterways. Myjoyline.com has the rest of that story. Now, a driver arrested with 14 boxes of ammunition during midnight police operation.
0: What are they calling?
1: Oh, me see. Driver. MyJoyOnline.com covers the rest of that story. Now, ECG launches major vegetation clearance drive to cut power outages in Ashanti region. So MyJoyOnline.com has the rest of that story. Now, over 3 million Ghanaians live with mild mental health conditions. GloMef is the one, you know, that made this report. You can get more of that on MyJoyOnline.com. Oil falls over 1% on report of potential US-Iran ceasefire deal. And MyJournal.com has the rest of that story. Now, still here, my next story goes on to say that the US government prepares to print $250 note featuring Trump's face. So that when someone is dashing you something and they look through and they can't find you, you just take this $500. And MyJournal.com has the rest of that story. Anticipation builds ahead of 2026. 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
0: Yep.
1: MyJournal.com has the rest of that story. And be there tomorrow, please. Now, South African tourism condemns anti-immigrant attacks. Reassures African travelers. This one there is very bad for their tourism. And you can get more of that on myjoyonline.com. Now, only weak men forgive cheating partners. Your Edochi is saying this. You can get more of that.
0: Oh, he will see a guano.
1: But then the women that forgive cheating men,
0: they don't have blood flowing through their bodies.
1: Are you? My next story says that it's becoming difficult to stay private after viral Hits FM dance video. Dr. Bright Ofosu, and he said that here yesterday on Daybreak Hits. You can read more of that on myjournal.com. Now, let's move away from that onto GhanaWeb.com, where it says that my students asked me to pull down their dance videos. That was the breaking point. Dr. Terry Bright Ofosu say this. And also in the news, Lil Wayne explodes over pressure to congratulate Dr. Likey. Papai. GhanaWeb.com has the rest of that story. Now, LegitNG.com says that Burna Boy under fire after his security detail forcefully clears physically changed a challenged fan.
0: Yes.
1: And also in the news, Nas Boy fires back at Nigerians pressuring celebrities to speak on insecurity. And of course, you can get more of that on legit.ng. Now, Stone Boy, Sarkodie and I will fly together for a show abroad. Shatawale is saying this.
0: We can't wait for that day.
1: Yesterday I was on Shatawale snapping, man. He's chilling, man.
0: No, he gotta chill.
1: He's in Spain, and man.
0: Yeah.
1: Well, you can get more of that on GhanaWeb.com. Now, frustration with Akan pushed me into signing artist Bullets. Saying this, you can get more of that still on GhanaWeb.com. And my next story right here on GhanaWeb.com says that nothing is going to happen to South Africans in Ghana. KOD is saying this. He's assuring them. And you can get more of that still on Ghana Web. Now, I bought a Bentley when I was living in a rented apartment. Ice prints on poor decisions.
0: A lot of them are still in those poor decisions. You know, they are buying big cars and living in rented apartments.
1: Okay. Now that he's learning from me, you can get more of that. Whom are we to talk? Well, Sister Ifia is speaking. She says that they never expected me to do secular music. And she's speaking on Duncan Williams' family roots. Yes. You can get more of that at GhanaWeb.com. Now, Parrot Mouth reacts to repatriation. And he says that Mahama should teach Tinubu governance. GhanaWeb.com.
0: Hey,
1: in other words, you come for classes, eh? Okay.
0: Yeah.
1: Now, Ghana's Faith Maria Porter crowned Queen of Natural Beauty at Miss Grand All Stars. Oh, wow. Congratulations, girl. GhanaWeb.com has the rest of that story. Do not renew Goldfields mining lease. Kweku Menu to the government. And of course, that's on GhanaWeb.com. Now, to my last story here, it says that Namwan used Stone Boy, Shatawale, and others to cover scam deals. Bullet alleges. This alleged, there is strong alleged.
0: Let's not allege some.
1: No, we are not alleging. He is alleging.
0: Right. Yeah,
1: that's about it.
0: Okay, so that's it for our headlines this morning, brought to you by CompuGhana. But also, we have our big story that says Ghana's response was not necessary as it creates an impression that we are all like that. Julius Malema on evacuation of Ghanaians from South Africa after xenophobic attacks. And I quote, he says that... He said that the Ghana response was not necessary because it now creates an impression that we are all like that, when it is a certain section of our society that needs to be contained by law enforcement. He went on to say that we don't think Ghana responded in a manner that really reinforces dialogue and diplomatic engagements. It actually creates a very bad extreme situation, which is not, is a select few, and we are pursuing and persuading the government to still act on those few. He said, and this one, we have been asking, if you were a Ghanaian living in South Africa during the attacks, would you have returned home or stayed? And do you agree with Julius Malema that Ghana's response to the xenophobic attacks in South Africa was not necessary? And also, what lessons should Ghana and other African countries learn from the South African xenophobic attacks? 0548-841-039 is our WhatsApp number. You can either send us a voice note or you can send us a message with regards to our big story. Well, my name is Doreen Avey and this is Daybreak Hits. Let me remind you that we are all getting ready. We are set for Hits FM Rep Your Jersey tomorrow. Trust me, Echna Aviation Social Center will be budu. Your job, I mean, your little job is to just wear your favorite jersey. Yes. It could be any jersey of your choice. Just look good, come clean, and make sure you come early. Because, you see, Hits FM says that we don't want you to leave home early and come and sit there. So when you leave home early and kwata, by 9 a.m. you are there, pe. Breakfast, yazo, we will give it to you.
1: Served and hot.
0: Served and hot.
1: Dead dough.
0: Come and eat. And then right after that, we can start all the necessary activities. If it's football, football. If it's video game, video game. If it's sports quiz. Like, hey, won't pay we now per day. And Hits FM is doing all this for you. And in all of that, we are just getting ready to watch the grand finale of the UEFA Champions League. Arsenal is in there. PSG is in there. Today, Kwame is not here, so I can dirty myself. PSG all the way.
1: Yeah, supporting a good team.
0: Yes, of course. So, yeah, it's happening tomorrow. Aviation Social Center. Yep. And we'd like to say a very big thank you to our amazing sponsors, this TCL, Star Oil, Soccer Bed, Didishito, Heineken, Twisco Chocolate Food Drink, Ashasi University, Heritage Christian University, Ayuda, Franco Trading Enterprise, Day by Day Man. We also have Citizen Sports Mall, Aquadot Natural Mineral Water, and DSTV. They said, feel every moment. They are making it possible for us to bring you this year's Hits FM Rep Your Jersey. And your job is to just relax and wait for that. Debbie, do you have some messages?
1: Yes, I do have some messages.
0: Okay, let's go with yours first.
1: Now, my first message here says that I respectfully disagree with Julius Malema's statement. Ghana's response was necessary because the safety of its citizens should always come first. Evacuating Ghanaians during xenophobic attacks does not mean Ghana believes all South Africans are violent. This was simply a precaution to protect lives during a tense situation. We haven't even seen any police stopping anyone from being beaten, and this is coming from D-Worth. Now, also here, Kwame Savi Frank says that, is SA part of Africa? Yes, it's South Africa. Now, Moss Say says that, did you say that, sir, or it's AI? I'm not sure he's the one talking because he's a gentleman.
0: There's a video out there. Go and watch it.
1: Go and watch it, man. Naba Apogan Amilasu the second says that the Ghana responses was very necessary and still necessary because prevention is better than cure. We Ghanaians have prepared before the rain. Simple. Find the solutions now. Now, Isa Haku Fufuru. Fufuru says that selected few, or you mean selected many. Now, Seth Omama Cranting Jenfi says that, I like this man, but I don't agree with him on this. Are you expecting us to lose some through these attacks before we do the needful? Our leadership acted proactively. Kakra Bills joins in and says that, we are waiting for you in Ghana. Evans Bright Bedi Osei, there is no place safe like home. Marion Wens Pei says that, so what do you want them to do? You are not serious. Michael Roland Amwakum says that the lady's response, which you recall, explains why the government of Ghana did the necessary. Nasiru Bashiru joins and says that, yes, you said what is right, but Prevention is better than regret. We are in support of our President Mahama's decision to protect and care about his people, the father of our motherland. Hey, next time, punctuation.
0: Mm-hmm.
1: You. Abdullahi Agilak says that should we trade the life of our people for diplomacy? Austin Johnson says that Nelson Mandela and Julius Malema are the only true South Africans who understand the role Ghana plays for South Africans' independence. Now, Abraham Alifu joins and says that when we started talking about it, what did you do? You thought we were joking and bum. Bless and Fozo says, give you up to what time? Time it call. Chris Amulukeka says that when your government is not calling those cowards to order, should we wait till they die before you respond or catch those criminals? I beg, our lives matter, no time to waste. Haj Abdul joins and says, I disagree with Malema because since this thing started in South Africa, I didn't see any police telling its citizens to stop or make a statement to encourage the foreigners. Now, Brave Pascal Tonu says that we didn't even attack any South African citizen here, and you are complaining. I have a few more. Now, Lawrence Gadgetto says, we can have dialogues, but we need to evacuate our people to safety first. Please, Mr. Julius Malema. Daniel Edu says that South Africa has not acted as humans should. If this man was in his right mind, he wouldn't say such things. A more diplomatic approach would be to call your people to order. We should wait for your diplomacy to prevent our people from being beaten, harassed, or losing their jobs. And Francis Assisi says that very unfortunate comments coming from Malema. He would have made more sense keeping mute on this matter. And yeah, that's about it.
0: All right. Well, there's more here on our big story. Says that Alexis Joel Aqua Humble says, don't deceive yourself. We will respond seriously. Mame Abna Papebi says, we Ghanaians don't talk much. Inshiraba Kar says that Ghana's government action has hit them hard and seriously, dear, in fears. Wait till all the badges come or get home and see the response. Nab Conan says, take your Omega, make we take our Jaguar. Rosie says, we don't have that time to wait, Massa. Angelina Ajiman says, South Africans are scared. We did the needful for our people. Other countries can allow their people to die there, but we Ghanaians are peaceful people and we don't want any trouble. We work with dignity and silence. Doing that speak to your conscience. Mm-hmm. And God bless Ghana, our homeland, and we are proud to have our people safe now. Ekwia Ahenkan says, so we should have waited for the 30th June deadline before. Duh! And Kofi Ankuma Hackman says, for the last time, it is not Ghanaians. We are Ghanaians. Simple. Abba. These issues are slowly getting out of hand and signs of more terrible time ahead. Kojo Efa says, the government of Ghana is committed to saving the lives of its citizens, which is why it made that decision. I have seen scars from the whips inflicted by their own people on the African continent. Scars similar to those endured during slavery, inflicted by slave masters. This raises a crucial question. Why do we as black people harbor so much self-hatred while expecting non-black individuals to love us? Sidibe Ibrahim says that, is it the first time? I don't blame you. Kwabna Henaku says, he's just not happy about the turn of events. He has even been vocal about the xenophobic attacks. The general says, I disagree with you, sir. We cannot wait to lose a soul before, as Ghana is known to be proactive. We didn't allow ourselves to be caught off guard. Maoli Kwate says, goodness, I'm so proud to be careful. Don't talk, I'm not talking. Nana Yalsam says, you're very, very wrong for saying that. Mm-hmm. Have you seen the beaten people? Divine Hudson says, sir, we are sorry, but our citizens' life matters to us. The evacuation is necessary. Some were jailed and beaten. South Africans are in Ghana, but we have not taken any action against them. That alone should tell you that Ghanaians are peace-loving country. John Zotovi says, so when should we wait for that dialogue and diplomatic engagement to resolve this issue? When South African security could not protect our people from this treatment, I can only blame the AU for this unfortunate development. Controversial Nordner wrote that when people's lives are in danger, the safety of our citizens is paramount. Diplomacy. Mr. Haddison Hoodie says, I'm always with you, Malema, but for this one, I'm sorry. And Shiraba Kwabena says, so now what's their problem? You don't want the people in your country and their government came for them. So what's the ranting and press conference for? Nana Sapong Bwabin says, it's necessary you are saying this because you people are now realizing the economic implications from that goldfields non-extension. Nafisa says, why are they scared? Nana Fidua says, this guy is a joke. Did you want someone to die before? Yusif says that why was he not in South Africa where the attacks operation was going on? Or did he travel outside the country? He should know. Ghana is not the same as he knows previously. Now, we have a new government who are quick in responding. Muriel says, when they started, it were all where were their politicians? Patrick Israel Sapon says, I'm sorry, but to me, this is nonsense because xenophobic attacks in SA have even been on the rise over the years. Is your government for a selected few or for the whole nation? Malema, this is not wisdom trying to save the image of a deeply rooted xenophobic nation. As you tell your people the truth, Godfred says, the more I work, the more I become angry. Let me keep mute before I say things I'm not supposed to say. Kofi says that so they should stay and die. Come again. Sure. Chris says that police look on whilst guys beat up innocent people and you say they should wait. How many years has this been going on? Almost every year. And there are so many messages. I wish I could go on and on. But of course, once some Ghanaians

0: 300 Ghanaians are already home. We give thanks to the Almighty God. Lines, I know I've seen you in the lifestyle segment.
1: Most definitely.
0: All right. So our headlines was brought to you by Compu Ghana. 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Ecobank, the Pan-African Bank. Pan-African Bank. And also, don't forget, Infantipem is still in the news and they are still in their celebration mood. So whatever it is, when you hear Infantipem, just make your way there and let's go and support them and also celebrate with them. And also, we have, did you know that Ghana currently spends more than 8 billion annually importing food that can be produced locally? Trust me, we don't want this. And this June, actually, Joy Business and the Super Morning Show, in partnership with the Federation of Association of Ghanaian Exporters, bring you the Joy Agribusiness Month 2026 under the theme From Soil to Sovereignty. Now, building Ghana's agricultural self-reliance through innovation. So join us on the Joy Super Morning Show, Joy News, and across Joy Business platforms for a month-long national conversation in or on Ghana's food security and agribusiness future. Now, week one focuses on government policy, trade, and financing for food sovereignty. Week two explores research, innovation, mechanization, and live coverage of the Ghana Horticulture Expo 2026 from June 11 to 13 at the State House Forecourt. Week three examines infrastructure, value addition, youth participation, and agricultural financing, while week four highlights opportunities across key horticulture value chains. Now, the final week looks at consumer power and Ghana's roadmap to food sovereignty by 2030. So stay tuned to Joy FM and Joy News, and trust me, get all the necessary updates and see how best you can be a part of this, which brings us straight to our question of the day. And as I said, with Hits FM Rep Your Jersey happening tomorrow, there's so much we'll be shouting about. There's so much we will discuss here on the show. So many things to talk about, but I hope you're also getting ready for tomorrow. Now, this morning we're asking that, what name is given to the reflective road studs that help drivers navigate roads, especially at night or in foggy road conditions where visibility is low? I'll take the question again. What name is given to the reflective road studs that help drivers navigate roads, especially at night or in foggy road conditions where visibility is low? 0548-841-039 is our WhatsApp number, and you can also send it via our social media pages. My name is Doreen Avia. Don't forget to send your birthday shouts as well. But DJ Bedash is ready. We'll bring you the answer for question of the day. Do stay tuned. We'll be right back.

0: have a winner for question of the day. And the answer is Cat's Eyes from Top Boy. And then other answers include Pavement Rods, Bafro from Tema, and Traffic Rails from Ashmond, Inside Ashali Buche. Now we ask that what name is given to the reflective road stars that help drivers navigate roads, especially at night or in foggy road conditions where visibility is low? And the answer is Cat's Eyes. Congratulations to our winners. And also don't forget to send your birthday shouts. That is Daybreak. It's on Hits 1039 FM. Thank God it's Friday, and indeed we are having a good time here. DJ Bridash. Boye nyum.
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0: with my homeland, Collegano. There you go. And of course, it's time for us to bring you some birthday showers. I know you all are happy. Thank God it's Friday. And thank God. Good morning to you, Ajua Loud. I have learned a lot from you, girl. Including talking. Well, we have some birthday dedications here. Happy birthday, or should I say happy 40th birthday to Miss Winifred Yah Osei. 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Now, girl, may the Almighty, may this lovely day bring you happiness and new opportunities in your life and family. Wishing you the happiest birthday ever. And this is from your mom, your entire Ashanti, Owusu, and Osei family, and Ghana Toastmasters. 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That's the counseling department. We love you. And we here at Multimedia, we love you too, darling. And also belated happy birthday to COP Joseph Boache Apia, a retired commissioner of police. We ask for God, or we ask for good strength, long life, and good health from all your in-laws. Well, we have some famous birthdays here. Latoya Jackson, today is her birthday, an American singer and television personality. She is the fifth child and middle daughter of the Jackson family. She's 70 years of age today. We also have Nia Jax, an Australian-American professional wrestler. She is signed to WWE, where she performs on the SmackDown brand under the ring name Nia Jax. Also 42 years of age. And we also have Brandon Michelle Smith, best known for his roles as Nico Harris on the Disney Channel original series Sonny with a Chance and So Random. He also played the character Stubby in the 2010 TV movie Starstruck and went on to star as Craig in Hulu's miniseries For Four Weddings and a Funeral in 2019, also 37 years of age. And finally, Ghanaian hip-hop artist and musician Gemini Orleans, a Ghanaian hip-hop artist and musician known for his rap, music, and Afrobeat genre, also 37 years of age. So, well, happy birthday to all of you who are celebrating your birthdays today. And don't forget, tomorrow, Hits FM Rep Your Jersey 2026 is happening at the Aviation Social Center. Now, before Debbie joins in to bring us the lifestyle segment, we will take a quick break. When we come back, there's more right here on Daybreak Hits.
1: Charlie, dream I'm nice. I get some serious meeting.
2: Allah, motion. But Charlie, no credit today.
1: Oh, but you?
2: Relax. Momo day.
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1: Spot day. Ah, Charlie, you sure say you did pay back?
2: Yes, so. So that anytime somebody else they need them, Momo day.
1: Be like, I for can't borrow some more.
2: Hey, you this boy. 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
1: Allah, motion.
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0: The battle line has been drawn and history is calling. 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

the battle line has been drawn and history is calling. Two giants, one trophy. Will this be Arsenal's first ever Champions League trophy? Or is PSG lifting it again for the second time in a row? 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
1: Morning. Well, I mean, tomorrow is Rep Your Jersey, okay?
2: Of course it is.
1: Rep Your Jersey. Mm. And today I'm here to share the importance of watching football with friends.
2: Mm.
1: Mm. Some people will be like, oh, me dear, me auntie, so I don't want to come out and all of that. Please come out. Let me teach you why you should be out tomorrow with us, you know, at the Aviation Social Center.
2: Yeah.
1: Yes. Now, first of all, it heightens your emotional connection.
2: Mm-hmm.
1: One thing we can all see about football, telenovelas, is that, you know, things like this, is that whenever we are watching it together, there's this sort of emotional connection. Of course, tomorrow we'll tease the Arsenal fans, but Charlie, mm-hmm. I mean, all of this is emotion, whether good or bad.
2: Yeah.
1: Okay, so all that empathy, all that, you know, love, happiness, joy, we can be able to share it. Also, it's for church. Even church crowd, they don't even want to sit in there because people are going to be there. So you have to come and let's have, you know, a good time. And also, it's good for your long-term mental health.
2: Mm.
1: People that are always inside, trust me.
2: Mm.
1: Trust
2: boring.
1: Me. Boring. And also, even reports will tell you that it's not healthy for your mind. Mm-hmm. Your mind needs to, you know, go out there and enjoy. Enjoy nature, enjoy people, have friends, socialize, all of these things. So tomorrow, I mean, as Doreen said, when you come early in the morning, at least if you're able to...

0: mind needs to, you know, go out there and enjoy nature, enjoy people, have friends, socialize, all of these things. So tomorrow, I mean, as Doreen said, when you come early in the morning, at least if you're able to come,
1: your breakfast.
0: Exactly, yeah. That delicious show, very nice, back to back. And aside that, you get to interact with so many people, so many listeners of Hits FM are going to be there. We're going to have a great time with different activities. We're going to just have a good time. And so make sure that you are there tomorrow at the Aviation Social Center.
1: You know, when there's something surprising, you go turn and look at each other and you go like, hey, like, really? And then when it's goal time, it's the vim we all use to get up from our seats and scream till our lungs are out there. Mm-hmm, like, you know, that feeling is such a beautiful vibe. Such now, when you're in your room by yourself, you won't get that vibe.
0: No, not at all.
1: You only shout. When you shout, when you finish, you sit down.
0: Hey. And when you lose, you won't even get people to tease you. Yes. It's all part of it. It's all part of the fun. So, I mean, tomorrow, Aviation Social Center, Hit FM's Rep Your Jersey is happening. We'll all be there, 9 a.m. sharp. Midasi.
1: 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And also, don't forget, tomorrow we are all meeting at the Aviation Social Center. It's all about Hits FM, Rep Your Jersey. As I said, we are going to drum it into your ears, into your stomach, everywhere until you are full and ready to join us tomorrow. Remember that the first people to come at 9 a.m. will definitely be served breakfast, an opportunity for you to come early and also be part of everything that we'll do over there. I mean, the activities called, I mean, we have the sports quiz, soccer tournament, the Champions League anthem competition, and many more. 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They are making it possible for us to bring you Hits FM Rep Your Jersey 2026. It's happening tomorrow at the Aviation Social Center. So make sure you join us tomorrow to have a good time. Well, we are on from now till 10 a.m. and there's so much going on. Don't forget, today we have our two amazing guests who will be joining us here on the show. We have Nasboy and also one of our great musicians also joining us. I'll share the name with you shortly. And yes, we have our panel also joining us here on the show. So do not go anywhere. It is packed.

0: tomorrow.
1: Another day. The Aviation Social Center.
0: Yes.
1: But black complements your complexion very.
0: It does. Yeah. Not just black, but the team also complements my body. Let me tell you something funny. So yesterday morning, I woke up, dressed up, and then I wore my Chelsea jersey. And just when I was about stepping up, my husband went like, Why are you wearing a Chelsea jersey?
1: What is this?
0: And here's my response. Oh, it's not like I'm just wearing it because, like, it's just jersey. Like, I need to wear a jersey. And then he just looked at me, didn't say anything. And then this morning I was like, oh, check this out. He just looked at me and he's like, okay.
1: Yeah, this is more like it.
0: This is more like it. I love it, by the way.
1: Tomorrow, beautiful. Bring him, bring your husband and bring the kids.
0: He does.
1: Yeah. And this goes to everyone listening as well.
0: Mm-hmm.
1: We have gone big on all the adults and everyone else being there.
0: Yes.
1: Don't leave the kids at home.
0: Don't leave anybody.
1: The Aviation Social Center.
0: Mm-hmm.
1: It's a social center.
0: Yes.
1: In every sense of the word.
0: It has social places.
1: Yes. So there are bouncy castles inside there.
0: Right.
1: There are so many things that the kids can play with.
0: Mm-hmm.
1: You see, bring them. Don't nurture introverts.
0: Mm-hmm.
1: Let them develop their social skills.
0: Yeah.
1: And get to mingle with their peers.
0: Mm-hmm.
1: Have conversations. Let them go and play. Dirty themselves. Because it is part of growing up,
0: mm-hmm.
1: you know.
0: Mm-hmm.
1: So tomorrow, don't leave the kids at home. It's good if you have a caregiver, but let that caregiver come with the kids.
0: With them, yes.
1: To the Aviation Social Center.
0: Mm-hmm.
1: So that at least you have some peace of mind.
0: True.
1: Because there will be a lot of fun.
0: Yeah.
1: Medical is performing.
0: Mm-hmm.
1: Kamido is performing.
0: Mm-hmm.
1: So when you are dancing, you and wifey are dancing. You don't want the kids to be seeing that, or you are dancing and you are keeping an eye on the kids and where are they? You don't want that.
0: You don't want that, of course.
1: So bring the kids.
0: Mm.
1: You will take them inside the playground,
0: mm-hmm.
1: where they will have the bouncy castles and what have you, have their fun there. While you also enjoy medical's music, you enjoy Kamido, you enjoy the Jama sessions, you enjoy the quiz competition, and every other activity that we've got lined up there.
0: Mm-hmm.
1: In fact, even for some of the kids, those who are good enough with the electronic games and computer games, there will be FIFA 26 on one side.
0: Yeah.
1: Uh-huh. So, or these days they call it FC 26. On one side,
0: mm-hmm.
1: just come and prove your talents.
0: Yeah.
1: Yes, you can play there, have fun with all of them. Even the adults, some of us will be playing there.
0: Yeah.
1: So there is so much to do tomorrow, and that's why the entire day is for Rep Your Jersey.
0: Mm-hmm.
1: Whatever plans that you have for tomorrow, don't accommodate Rep Your Jersey in it.
0: Mm.
1: Make the plan about Rep Your Jersey.
0: Mm.
1: You get it.
0: Yeah.
1: Don't say that, oh, I'm going to do this, then maybe I'll come and pass through.
0: No.
1: We start at 10.
0: Yes.
1: In fact, by 9 a.m., the gates are open.
0: And we are saying, come and have breakfast.
1: Yes.
0: As
1: and
0: well.
1: We've told you that free packs of food for the first 200 people.
0: Mm-hmm.
1: And I've been able to convince one of my friends, Magdan.
0: Mm.
1: Magdan is adding free drinks.
0: Oh, yes. That's nice of him.
1: Free drinks not just for the first 200, but for everyone.
0: Oh.
1: The first 200 people, you have your packs of food,
0: mm-hmm.
1: and the drinks to go with.
0: Yeah.
1: But for everyone who comes, Magdan says free drinks for you.
0: Okay.
1: And he's going to be our special guest for the commentary. He'll be doing the color commentary for myself and for Daniel.
0: That's so nice.
1: Yeah. So look, if you're listening to us, there is no reason to stay at home tomorrow. Even if you're working half day tomorrow and you get there by midday or 1 p.m., you are still not late. You are still on time.
0: Yeah. So but come at 10.
1: Yes.
0: Or
1: 9. Oh, everyone, Abba is the final of the Champions League.
0: Yes.
1: Also, this year's final is not at 8 p.m. It's at 4 p.m.
0: Exactly.
1: So if you leave the house at, say, 6, like you usually do, thinking that, you get to the Aviation Social Center at 7 and then watch the game, by that time, the Blue Ribbons will be on the trophy.
0: Yeah.
1: PSG's Ribbons will be on the trophy by that time.
0: Hmm.
1: So come early. Come early, especially if you're an Arsenal fan.
0: Yeah.
1: Because you need to have fun before the match starts. As for the match, once the match starts, there will be no fun for you if you're an Arsenal fan.
0: Mm-hmm.
1: The rest of us, the against supporters union, there will be a celebration.
0: Yeah.
1: The against supporters union, there will be a celebration.
0: Yeah.
1: We'll enjoy the musical performances and still enjoy the football match itself, because PSG will put on a show.
0: Very important.
1: But on a more serious note, look, once you are

0: football fan, come and let's have fun.
1: Yeah.
0: If you love music, come, because we're bringing A-list artists there.
1: Mm.
0: Whatever it is you are thinking of doing on Saturday, let's do it together. Yesterday, the TCL rep was here, even though I don't really like him because he supports Arsenal, but
1: yeah,
0: no lie.
1: Yeah.
0: They are our sponsors for this. And he spoke about the networking that he saw last year.
1: Yeah.
0: And he said it was the reason they returned.
1: Mm-hmm.
0: You know? Uh-huh. So, come meet people. Let's have fun. But also put some money in your pockets. You see, because when you bring the kids, the kebab on that side is very nice.
1: Very
0: you
1: attractive.
0: Have to. The guys who sell yogurt and they are very strategic. You see the horn that they have?
1: Yes. Pom, pom, pom, pom, pom, pom.
0: They don't press it until they see the kids passing by.
1: Yes. And when they press it,
0: oh, the kids will respond.
1: Oh, they respond. Mommy, uh-huh, daddy.
0: You know, it has a very unique language.
1: Mm-hmm.
0: We hear the tooting of the horn.
1: Yes.
0: We hear the loud noise blasting through our ears.
1: Yes.
0: Kids hear, yeah, something else.
1: Come and buy me.
0: Kids hear the very language that's
1: come and buy.
0: Uh-huh. That instrument is playing.
1: Yeah.
0: And when the kids hear it, they will turn.
1: Mm-hmm.
0: And when they turn, we'll holler for you.
1: Yeah.
0: So put some money in your pockets. Not just ask for the kids. We know you take care of your kids.
1: Mm-hmm.
0: But for things like buying from TCL. TCL are going to have a stand there. So if you're looking for a tea. In fact, TCL will provide the giant screen that we're watching the match on.
1: Yeah.
0: So you can ride there, get yourself one of those nice television sets. The entire year you haven't done anything for yourself.
1: Mm.
0: The entire year you haven't done anything for your in-law. Doreen, the entire year you haven't bought any gifts for your husband.
1: Martha, who told you that?
0: Do something nice. Yes.
1: What's the name? Yes.
0: Bradash says true.
1: You are lying. Oh,
0: justice for Doreen's husband. Justice for Doreen's husband.
1: The two of you, what is wrong,
0: no,
1: with you this morning?
0: We know. You see, for the brotherhood.
1: Ah.
0: This one. Tell him that. This one. Tell him that.
1: Who I said?
0: This one. Me.
2: Me. His name is Mr.
0: Sakifio.
1: Ah.
0: This Mr. Sakifio, tomorrow,
1: uh-huh,
0: Doreen is bringing you one of those 65-inch UHD curved screens from.
1: Wow. Olo.
0: From TCL.
1: And I will get 100 points for that.
0: And it's not only Doreen, tomorrow. Yeah. Do it for your in-law.
1: But do it for
0: you see,
1: your wife.
0: You see that employee that has worked so hard the entire year?
1: Yes.
0: And you, the boss, all you keep saying is, oh, Charlie, mm-hmm, well done. This one,
1: well
0: you
1: done,
0: spoiled
1: well done.
0: The, that language. Tomorrow, you are not speaking it again,
1: mm-hmm,
0: for tomorrow. And you see, TCL, me, I talk to the people. They will give you some competitive prices there.
1: Mm-hmm.
0: So, for tomorrow alone,
1: mm-hmm,
0: show working. We've heard enough.
1: Working.
0: We've heard enough of, oh, you are very hardworking. We appreciate you.
1: Mm-hmm.
0: We've had enough of that. Because I am from my shows of working. So tomorrow we are doing everything.
1: Yeah.
0: We're having fun.
1: Mm.
0: We're selling.
1: Mm.
0: We're networking.
1: Yeah.
0: We're meeting business partners.
1: Yeah.
0: You see, people like McDan are coming. You never know what pitch you can make to McDan to give you that next contract or
1: very
0: to do
1: important
0: business with you.
1: Very important.
0: You see, yeah. And as I've said, put some money in your pockets. Put some money on your, in fact, transfer something from your bank account to your momo.
1: Mm-hmm.
0: So when you get to the TCL stand, you buy something nice. You buy the televisions are there. You, Ankasa, if you come and you see the picture quality,
1: mm-hmm,
0: you see the resolution,
1: mm-hmm,
0: that we're watching the game on.
1: Yeah.
0: Don't go home and go and watch that, whatever it is you call TV at home. So immediately you enter and you see the TCL people, walk to their stand, have a conversation with them. And the TCL people, I'm sure they may even have arrangements for delivery services tomorrow.
1: Yeah.
0: So your part is to just go there and have a conversation with TCL and tell them, look, I want to have something. I want to pick up this TV set. In fact, even if the size you are looking for is not available there and then, there are offices at Ring Road, Electroland, all over the country.
1: Yeah.
0: You can, one simple conversation and then they will sort you wherever you are.
1: Mm.
0: So tomorrow we're all coming to the Aviation Social Center.
1: Yeah.
0: Bring the kids, bring your friends, bring your in-laws, because it's a family affair.
1: Mm-hmm.
0: Rep your jersey is not about you.
1: Yeah.
0: The only requirement is that come in a jersey.
1: Mm-hmm.
0: Uh-huh. But also come with people.
1: Yeah.
0: So tomorrow, bring everyone who matters to you. Bring your friends. Bring even your enemies. Me, I've invited my Arsenal friends. Uh-huh. They are my enemies. For tomorrow, they are my enemies. But they will all come.
1: Yeah.
0: Yes.
1: Okay. They will,
0: because the Bible says, mm-hmm, in the book of Psalms, he prepareth a table before me in the presence of my enemies.
1: Okay.
0: So our enemies need to be there to watch us celebrate tomorrow.
1: Okay.
0: There will be blue ribbons on the Champions League trophy for the second consecutive year.
1: All right.
0: Let the brethren say amen.
1: Amen.
0: God bless you. So tomorrow, come early.
1: Yeah.
0: Come early. By 9 a.m., the gates are open.
1: Mm.
0: And when you come, look for me.
1: Yeah.
0: I said I want to shake every Arsenal fan after the final. But if they lose to and I have an emergency, don't blame me. If Arsenal wins the Champions League and I disappear, don't blame me, because we do have some important things I have to attend. But you see, PSG will win the Champions League and we'll celebrate after that.
1: Thank you so much, Archie, for bringing us the sports update. You heard him. Tomorrow we are all meeting at the Aviation Social Center for Hits FM. Rep your jersey. Sports update was brought to you by Sasso, Kumintuntum Prequen, Cowbell Coffee, with you every moment. And as I mentioned earlier, today we have two amazing guests joining us. We have Nasboy, who is a musician, a comedian, also an entertainer, coming all the way from Nigeria. And also we have D12, who will be joining us shortly. Well, V12, I beg your pardon. V12. Yes, he'll be joining us this morning. So do stay tuned, and trust me, we'll have a good one.

0: 99FM, and as I mentioned earlier today, indeed, it's all about fun, but also getting to know great people. And today, my guest here is V12. He asked the originator every time I mention V12, so now I need to add it, V12 originator. And when I was listening to one of his songs, he said he needs to get an off-white bird sheet, and I was asking him, what would he use it for? Good morning, V12 originator. How are you?
1: Good morning, Lauren. I'm good. How are you?
0: I'm very well, thank you. Bedsheet, you said, what are you using the bedsheet for again?
1: Just to lay on the bed and sleep on.
0: I thought guys don't like... Okay, you said off-white. If it was off-white. White, then maybe, because I know guys don't like white.
1: Because off-white is my favorite color.
0: Is it?
1: Yeah.
0: How are you doing?
1: I'm good. I'm good. Yeah? How are you doing?
0: I'm very well, thank you. Taking it a day at a time. And yeah, you know how it is.
1: I know how it is.
0: But I hope everything is... Life is going on well. Music-wise.
1: Everything is going on smooth. Music-wise, everything is really picking up nice. So... Kind of enjoying it so far, so good.
0: Oh, yeah. When I hear an artist saying that I'm enjoying my work, I'm enjoying my music, then I want to believe that you are comfortable.
1: Yeah. Very comfortable.
0: You're very comfortable.
1: Yes.
0: That's good to hear. Your name, by the way, V12. What is there any V12?
1: Yes, V12 is my artist identity.
0: Okay.
1: It represents power, performance, and endurance, just like V12 engine. Yeah.
0: Okay, and with that power, the engine, is it the loud engine or the silent one?
1: The loud one, the silent one. we mostly get a silent one in the Rolls Royce, and they're still very powerful. Mm-hmm. And we have the loud ones in Lamborghinis, and they are still very powerful. Lamborghinis and Ferraris, and they're still very powerful.
0: Okay.
1: So... either way you look at it, it's still powerful.
0: Okay.
1: Yeah.
0: Good for you. Then you must be powerful.
1: I sure.
0: But if the engine is powerful, then the human being is powerful, isn't it?
1: Yeah. I'm powerful.
0: All right. How long have you been doing music?
1: I've been doing music since 2007.
0: 2007?
1: Yes.
0: 19 years. 19 years?
1: About that.
0: Shit. For the first time, my math has been good. Usually, my math doesn't math at all. But this time, I had to quickly pick it up.
1: Mm-hmm.
0: 19 years.
1: About 19 years, yeah.
0: Wow. Has it been a smooth journey for you?
1: It hasn't been, honestly speaking. Because, for one, the background that we came from, it wasn't very easy to, have people kind of put you on a spot, like even to record was a problem. See what I'm saying? And when we started with the demos and also trying to build a name, the brand and all that, it was very hard. It was very difficult.
0: Mm-hmm.
1: Until I met with my director right now, Booty Crow.
0: Oh, Booty Crow.
1: Yeah.
0: Okay. Yeah. All right. So, all that well. So, let me say, you met Booty Crow at what point?
1: That was last year.
0: So
1: yeah.
0: Before you met him,
1: so
0: all the years that went by,
1: I did couple of songs that I still have. I haven't even released them. Maybe at some point in life, and I would say I stopped doing music at some point.
0: Yes,
1: I would say 4 or 5 years prior to meeting Booty, I kind of relaxed on it because I was more focused on my career. And I felt like, I wasn't really gonna go anywhere because the people that I met before Booty, they'll record you or they'll try to promote you or something like that. But then it's all about maybe taking money from you or maybe recording you and not really moving forward with it. So it was kind of a bad experience. And I felt like I was wasting my time rather than building a dream. So I kind of channeled the attention to building my actual dream, which is what I'm doing right now, and that's engineering.
0: Wow. Would you say that the difficulties you were going through, the challenges, sort of was the reason you should I use the word giving up on music?
1: I didn't give up. I would say I paused because I still had it in mind, and I was still writing songs.
0: Okay.
1: I wrote one night 2023. Wow. Yeah, I didn't complete it, but I wrote it somewhere around 2023. Mm. But then it was recorded last year.
0: Okay.
1: So I was still writing songs. Mm. I was still doing freestyles at certain places, purely for entertainment, you know. Mm. But then again, I just didn't feel like it would move forward to anywhere.
0: Yeah.
1: But then here we are.
0: Wow.
1: Yeah.
0: Well, I'm happy for you. And considering the fact that, I mean, going on that break or, you know, feeling that way and then having to focus on your career, which is what, engineering?
1: Yeah.
0: Would you say that it's been a good decision for you?
1: Yes. Yes. Mm. Very good decision.
0: Okay.
1: I feel like everything is timing, you know, and I actually thank God for what happened because I've always dreamed about being an engineer, you know, it has always been my dream. So being able to achieve that is also my biggest goal.
0: Mm. Okay.
1: And I'm very happy about that too.
0: Okay.
1: Yeah.
0: All right. Well, that's really good to hear. And for me, I'm happy about it. So now you would be called a musician and an engineer.
1: True.
0: Mm-hmm. How does it feel anyway?
1: It feels good. Mm. I would say.
0: Okay.
1: I would say it's kind of like those blessings you prayed for some time ago,
0: mm-hmm.
1: and

0: who's been through, I don't want to use the word hell, but somebody who's really gone through the drill of doing music and almost gave up at some point, coming back. When you are doing your music, what inspires you? What motivates you to churn out the kind of music you do?
1: Purely the real world experiences, and I'll say things happening around me. I mostly observe things. And then also, I will just write songs based on people's experience or my own experience. I also kind of sit down and then look at the trends, what people are really talking about, and I'll build something from it.
0: All right. Now, looking at when you started music, 2007, I'm sure around that time you saw the artists that were also kind of doing their own music. And when you look back, like the people that you saw doing music, do you remember any of them, and any of them who's doing so well at this era?
1: I would say a lot of people are doing well. Because most of our current artists started way before that. Some also started right around that time, and they're still in the doing very well. Some also, I see they are doing well in life, but then not really music. So they, I would say 2007, the person that kind of like inspired me to do music or started writing my own songs was Obo. From Juliana.
0: Former president of Musica.
1: Yes, Obo.
0: Oh, that's good. Did you ever get close to him?
1: I never did.
0: Well,
1: I haven't met him in person before.
0: Was it a deliberate not to meet him, or
1: no? It's not deliberate. I mean, I would like to meet him. I would like to have a word with him, like talk, kind of like, you know, let him know how much he inspired me to begin this journey. But I haven't had a chance to. So that's the reason.
0: Do you want to now?
1: Yeah.
0: But you know, now he's into full-time politics and all that, not really so much into the music.
1: Right, that too. But he did it some time ago.
0: Maybe
1: and
0: we can learn.
1: It's still living with us.
0: Well, it is. Was he the only person, or there were other artists as well?
1: I'll say Ochame Kwame too.
0: Okay.
1: Yeah.
0: He's still doing amazing. Have you met him too?
1: No, I haven't met him.
0: So you there when you decided that you were going to study the engineering, you just shut everything out.
1: I would say, for one, I lived most of my life outside. Because 2012, 2013, I went to the United States, and that's why I've been living my life.
0: It's been good for you then.
1: It's been good.
0: Well, welcome back. I mean, it's not
1: Thank
0: easy.
1: You.
0: But now looking at you, does it mean that now that you're here, I mean, I don't want to believe you're here to stay. Are you here to stay, or are you just...
1: I'm not here to stay.
0: Stay. Why don't you want to stay? I mean,
1: I wish it worked like that.
0: The system is banging, and you know, when you really want to do music, maybe when you're able to stay for a little while, push your works into the system, and then, you know, when it starts growing,
1: and you're right about that, this will be the right environment for it. But then again, I still got stuff going on, and I can't just come stay for good.
0: So maybe you might want to take it a step at a time. Okay.
1: Yeah.
0: But so far, looking at the new management, are they doing a good job?
1: They're doing a really great job. And I thank them every day.
0: Okay.
1: Because I wouldn't have been here without them. Yeah.
0: Okay.
1: Big thanks to Booty Crew and Reagan.
0: Okay, Reagan. And how often do you come to Ghana anyway?
1: Every year I come about two. But now that the music is involved, I probably may be doing... Well, I would say starting from 2022, every year I kind of like be here like twice
0: like
1: a year.
0: Okay.
1: But now that music is involved, I think I'll be here maybe 3-4 times every year.
0: Okay.
1: Yeah.
0: I think that will help you, because that will also help with the promotion.
1: And
0: then visibility as well. People get
1: that
0: to
1: too.
0: See your face and the voice behind the music as well. So
1: yeah, that's true.
0: Okay. But you're currently promoting a new song?
1: Yes, Abontin.
0: Abontin.
1: Yeah.
0: Abontin, the Ghana Abontin and Abrocha
1: Abontin. Everywhere Abontin.
0: Well, we'll take a listen to when we come back. We can talk more on Abontin, and then maybe future projects and other things that you might want to do. Maybe, hopefully, you're here working with some artists as well. I would want to know more about that. Or

0: sure. those that you would want to work with. So if you're just joining us this morning on Daybreak, it's V12 Originator is my guest. And of course, if you have any questions, any comments, any message for him, you can send it via WhatsApp number 0548-841-039. My name is Doreen Avio, and we'll be right back.
1: V12 Originator, Asante Abranti, Amini Menanti.

from Chicago, Thanos, Indiana police. American code, creep to the world. Boy, they come with a plan, big dreams, small pockets. Still they run like a man. You crowd crying near jig, no rules, just vibe and strike. Spend 10 pounds just to march one slide, translation.

0: originator. He calls this one Abontain. What inspired this song?
1: I would say street culture and, you know, what's actually happening with people, how they earn their hard money.
0: Mm.
1: But then again, they focus on wasting it on temporal pleasure, status, distractions, without actually looking at investing for the future, or like building lifetime investment. It's really about it. Although it reflects on entertainment, but it has a message on how people need to focus beyond just pleasure.
0: Okay,
1: you know.
0: Mm. Does it apply to both worlds, the States, Ghana?
1: Everywhere. Yeah, everywhere.
0: Interesting.
1: Yeah. Kind of connects real life experience with entertainment, you know.
0: Okay. Yeah. When you're putting your music together, are you one who something comes to mind, you put it down or you record? How do you put your music together?
1: So most of the cases, I kind of, let's say something happens, I kind of put it down. And then I start building a story from it.
0: Okay.
1: So I start connecting multiple things to it. Like, okay, this happened and this is a similar pattern. Okay. So I kind of look at the patterns and then I look at similar things that's going on at the same time that kind of similar to it. Sometimes it could be a song about one thing, but then again, it's talking about multiple stuffs. And that's kind of like same experiences.
0: Okay. Yeah. Now, I know that, as you said, you went to the States and you've been doing your things, studying your engineering, but still doing your music in a way. And I also know that we talked about coming to Ghana, you know, building the roots and everything. But is it difficult to do music out there?
1: I would say it is. For one, it depends on... So I would say it really depends on your style. I'll say Ghanaian, as a Ghanaian-based artist, finding the music won't be hard, but actually producing it is the problem.
0: Over there.
1: So you need some connections down here, especially if your audience are down here. Right. If your audience are United States people, then I'll say that's a good go. Or like maybe Europeans, then it wouldn't really be hard. Mm. But then again, if your audience are like Africans, you can do the streaming platforms, all right. But then again, you also need a person that will take it to radio stations and all that for you.
0: Mm.
1: Yeah.
0: And with the production, is it difficult? Like, is it expensive there?
1: I would say if you're doing well in life, it shouldn't really be that much expensive.
0: Hmm.
1: But it's still money that way you look at it.
0: Okay.
1: And a lot goes into it.
0: Let's say if you are to produce a song, a rough idea of how much you pay to produce a song if you live in the United States.
1: I would say it depends on your goal. Because some people just want to put it out because they want to put it out.
0: Mm-hmm.
1: And some people they're already mainstream artists.
0: Mm-hmm.
1: So once they just upload it, people will listen to it.
0: Mm.
1: So they already have their fan base. Once they upload it, people will go online, look for it, or maybe once they release it, people will get notifications that maybe, oh, you know, this person released a song, and then they'll start playing it. But if you're an up and coming artist, I would say it could be expensive, because for one, you need to do the arts. You know, you need to do some social media promos and all that. And before you realize it, it kind of racks up pretty quick.
0: Yeah.
1: The cost racks up pretty quick.
0: Okay. All right. Well, we're looking at that. And also, I know that you've been away. Yes, you've been to Ghana since 2022, 2023.
1: Yeah.
0: Right? And what's that thing that you feel, or what's that kind of vibe you enjoy when you're in Ghana?
1: I feel like I'm home.
0: Mm.
1: Yeah. I feel like I'm home. Everybody down here is just like me, you know. Speak the same language, eat the same food.
0: When you meet your friends, like I know that there are some friends you probably hadn't seen for years.
1: Yeah.
0: Meeting them, how does it feel?
1: It feels good. Mostly when I come down, I connect with my friends.
0: Mm.
1: So it feels good. It feels good because you've been away for some time, and then when I'm there, I talk to them all the time.
0: Oh.
1: You know, so we still have that relationship, and when I come, we connect.
0: All right.
1: Yeah.
0: Now, there's something that is a bit off, but I know that your manager, Butiko, usually shuffles in between the states, Ghana, South Africa.
1: Right.
0: Yes, and there's a lot going on in South Africa. You are Ghanaian, you're African, and I believe that you've been following the news that has been happening from there as well. I mean, what are your thoughts on, blacks living in Southern Africa attacking other blacks, or should I say immigrants?
1: You know, this kind of points me to when people say the whites are racist, or when they say they don't like the blacks. Because the whites got strong love for themselves, and I see that all the time. Even, not even Africa, but like even outside Ghana, outside Africa. Sometimes we are our own enemies.
0: Tell me about it.
1: You know, I feel like we need to learn how to we need to learn how to love ourselves. We need to learn how to support ourselves. Because blacks are really strong. We are really strong. And if we build that kind of thing, we'll go really far. I feel like sometimes I kind of think about it like, okay, can we just build that kind of thing, like that strong African empire? See what I'm saying? It's like Africans. We don't even need visa traveling to another African country.
0: Yeah.
1: We welcome each other. We do our things together. It really helps us not seek help from outside Africa. But here lies the case that Africans are living in another African country, and then there are all these going on. So, it's really sad, but not really much we can do about it. But then again, I hope our message reaches reach out to people, and they'll be able to take a word out of it. And I don't know. Pray to God that we, at some point, show love to our own selves.
0: Well, we will show it, and we pray that they will also show love to themselves and then show it to others.
1: Show it
0: to
1: others.
0: It's not easy, So it's not easy, but I believe that the world is taking it step at a time. There's a lot happening in the world.
1: There's a lot happening.
0: Yes, there's a lot happening. I don't think it's easy where you are either.
1: No, it's not. It's not.
0: Yeah.
1: And we can't blame anybody. Yeah, I sometimes just look at it like it's nature.
0: Yeah. So where can we get your music now that you're doing amazing with it? Where can we get it?
1: All streaming platforms and on social medias, V12 Originator, on all social medias.
0: Okay. Yeah. That's where we can get you.
1: Yeah. All V12 Originator.
0: Okay. And on social media as well.
1: Yeah.
0: Okay. Zeal, good morning.
2: Good morning.
0: How you doing?
2: I'm doing good.
0: You seem to know V12.
2: I've heard his music. Yeah. I love the way he keeps it. He still has the... There's this thing happening in Kumasi, the drill, the trap music and all that. And I sense that in the songs they played. And I love it because it's also an identity you're showing to the rest of the world that if you want this type of music, then you need to tune into Ghanaian sounds, and then you will enjoy it. There's a line in the song that he said, "Asante ni dia mento asase."
0: Your music as well.
1: Thank you very
0: as
1: much.
0: He said, and I believe you can do more. Maybe some collaborations. I don't know if you have plans for that as well.
1: We are working on it. Me and Ray, we've been talking about it. As it sits right now, we are talking to Akwaboa about one of our musics coming up. So, yeah.
0: Akwaboa, you and Akwaboa on a song. It won't be bad.
2: It won't be bad.
0: It won't be bad at all.
1: Yeah.
0: I think you're making the right decisions.
1: I am.
0: Regan and Buti, I think you're in safe hands.
1: Sure.
0: But Regan, you owe me. He owes me. Well, how can I get my money from him?
1: Regan has a lot of money.
0: So how can I get it? Because, you see, if I say it and I just go off air, I won't get the money. So how
1: this is a little beyond me, Ray.
0: Yeah.
3: How much is it? I don't know.
0: Oh, like
3: Okay, then I will try and get you, let's say, like 1 million Ghanaese.
0: Yeah. Okay. See, everybody is here.
3: 1 million Ghana city.
2: Wait, 1 million new currency or old currency?
3: I beg you, both of the two of them.
2: I can't.
0: Hi, Regan. Well, of course, V12, if there's anything you'd like to tell a young individual who is coming up, considering where you came from and where you are now, what would it be?
1: Everybody has a story. Everybody has their own life. And as much as I would tell them not to give up, I also tell them to focus on other things, you know, because to do the music is different than being able to found it is also another thing.
0: Yeah.
1: So you can be the best of the best, and if nobody's helping you, you have to help yourself.
0: Yeah.
1: And so at the end of the day, you can't only rely on the music.
0: Mm. All right. Very important.
1: Yeah.
0: I like that. And I pray that, as you said, you were coming twice. I pray that you come more often.
1: Sure.
0: So that you can push the music and make it what you want it to be.
1: Sure.
0: Not back then, but for now. Thank you so much for coming in this morning. We wish you all the best. And enjoy your stay while in Ghana.
1: Thank you very much.
0: I hope you are not running anytime soon.
1: I will, but I won't say in front of you.
0: Oh, okay. But tomorrow you're coming to Aviation Social Center. We have rep your jersey tomorrow. Arsenal and PSG, we're playing a football match. It's a, yes, not us playing per se.
1: You know, I cannot promise.
0: You cannot promise?
1: Yeah.
0: You have to find a way, one way or the other, to be there. That's the thing.
1: I'll try my possible best to be there, but I cannot promise.
0: No, once you have been here, then you have to come.
1: We'll try.
0: Okay.
1: We'll try.
0: That's it. We'll fight.
1: Maybe my flight is tomorrow. Who knows?
0: It will probably be in the evening. You have to still come around.
1: Yeah.
0: But hopefully, I hope tomorrow I get to see you at Aviation.
1: Sure.
0: It's going to be fun. So just try and pass by.
1: It'll be nice to see you again.
0: We'll speak to management and see if they can let you come around.
1: We will.
0: All right. Thank you so much and all
1: you're
0: the
1: welcome.
0: Best.
1: Thank you very much.
0: His name is V12. Go check him out. Social media, go check his music out as well. And let's keep supporting Ghanaian music everywhere we go. Up next is another great talent, also doing amazing for himself. He's in the person of Nas Boy. He will be joining us shortly. If you have comments, questions, anything at all, just send it via WhatsApp number 0548841039. We'll be right back.

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0: 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This is Daybreak Hits. And today the house is really packed. Well, today I'll be doing this with my guy Zeal here. And of course, if you're just joining us all the way from Nigeria, he's an entertainer, he's a musician, he's a comedian, he's every other thing. He's in the person of Nas Boy. Yes, we have Stone Boy, we have Kelvin Boy, we have Nas Boy. Hey, good morning to you, Nas Boy, and hi, welcome to the studios of Hits FM.
1: Good morning.
0: Good morning. How have you been?
1: I'm all right.
0: How are you spending your last few days in Ghana?
1: I mean, I've been having a good time. I can't even lie.
0: Yeah?
1: It's been amazing.
0: Well, it's good to hear. And you've had your meals and all that to eat.
1: I have. I'm still trying some. Yet to try light soup.
0: Light soup?
1: Yeah.
2: Go for the one with chicken light soup.
0: Oh, how? He should do.

0: And I can't even lie.
1: Yeah.
0: It's been amazing.
1: Well, it's good to hear. And you've had your meals and all that to eat.
0: I have. I'm still trying light soup.
1: Light soup.
0: Yeah.
2: Go for the one with chicken light soup.
1: Oh, how? He should do goat light soup.
0: This one when I argue, is it possible to eat the goat and chicken?
1: Well, it is possible to have them both, trust me.

0: usually come to Ghana a lot. They come and they do more of the stage comedy and all that. I mean, we had the Clean the Drunks, Basket Mouth, and all those people. Did you ever look at what they were doing, or you just decided to go on a different tangent?
1: So let me be very honest. Like I said, while growing up, it was just strictly music. Just music, right? So I didn't really pay attention to comics. The only reason why I would be watching a Basket Mouth video is not because I was trying to emulate anything. I was just watching for laughter, like every other person, right? So,
0: okay, there you go. And looks like, would you say that comedy has brought you everything in terms of benefit, financials, and all that?
1: Yeah. Oh, come on. Yeah, of course. It's been very beneficial. I've tried. I've hustled. I've gotten some money. I've gotten some money off it, and I'm grateful.
0: Whoa, I'm grateful. It's paid off then.
1: Yeah, it has.
0: And
1: it has. So you know how it works is, right? You're in radio now. You're doing well, but you're doing better than what you were when you came in.
0: Right
1: now, but the question is, you're also growing bigger in your brand, so you're asking for more,
0: right?
1: Because the current situation and the status is saying more money. You know, the places you used to stay before, you can't stay there again. I mean, in my kind of situation, so I'm also looking for more money to stay in a better area. You know, it's pressure. It's the pressure that comes with the job. Yeah. I have to look better. I have to look really clean. You know, so it's just pressure from the job itself.
0: Okay, but so now you should I say that now you've drifted more into doing your music that maybe you probably didn't have the chance to do when back then?
1: Yeah, so drifting is not the word directly. So there's a balance. Okay. I create a balance. All there's right. a balance. I'm still a skit maker. I still make skits. Mm-hmm. I make music and I act. And I'm even planning on going to acting fully. Oh. So the plan is, I already told myself that I want to be an entertainer. I'm not going to be boxed into any of these things. Mm. If I have the talent to do it, I'll explore it.
0: Okay. Then it's looking good. Yeah. I think I love that. So from music, comedy, acting.
1: Yes, please.
0: Oh, that's beautiful.
1: And guess what? I directed my first movie a few weeks ago.
0: Ooh. So, would you ever stop?
1: No, I don't think so.
2: Where from the edge?
1: Say that again.
2: Where from the edge?
1: Where from the
0: edge?
1: Why from the edge?
2: Yeah. It looks like, okay, so some people would know you from the comedy, skits making, and now there's a transition to music. Mm. There's another one to you acting. And you, as you just mentioned, you just directed your own movie.
1: Yes.
2: What's giving you that edge? Like, what's pushing you?
1: First off, there are no rules. There are no rules. The moment you begin to confine yourself in a rule that nobody has stated, then you'll be in trouble, right? So from the edge, because as time goes on, you understand, I will not be as consistent as I was making skits 3 years ago.
0: Right.
1: I'm also growing, right? As I'm growing, I would also want people to see me differently. You need to see that he's growing in his brand too. You know, so I will not be consistently making skits. I'll leave it for the younger ones,
0: right?
1: While I step up to do something bigger.
0: That is so cool. I love what you're doing. Usually it's not easy because you know, for even brands, when you're doing one thing and you want to add a thing or two, sometimes it's difficult because you are not sure if it will work out or not. When you're considering doing those things, do you think about all of that as to whether if I'm going to add this, would it work, would it not work? If it works, can it affect me, can it not affect me? Do you consider all those things?
1: Yes, because we are humans. One, two, because I am a popular figure. Right, anything I put out there, a lot of people see it. So I think about a lot of things before putting it out. You know, same pressure, the pressure that a lot of people don't face. You know, they have the leverage of posting anything they like because they know that how many people go see them. But I have to think because millions of people, thousands of people will see it. So I have to think. So that puts me under pressure too.
0: Okay. Now, I also watched something else. I mean, I went on your page and I was looking like, when it comes to content, do you plan on how, on what to, and or what to post on your socials? And do you handle your socials on your own?
1: Yes, I do.
0: You do?
1: Yes, I do.
0: So when it comes to your posting, like for instance, maybe you are in Ghana today. You might want to post something about being in Ghana. And then maybe there are times where you feel like, even if I'm in Ghana,

0: Now I can only post when I'm probably in the market, but I don't want to post when I'm in my home.
1: I don't have rules. So long as the network is good and I'm ready to post anything.
0: And it could be anything.
1: Yeah, it could be anything, anytime, right? Not anything exactly. I can't post anything. You know, I was groomed not to like nonsense. Right? And I have grown into it. I don't like nonsense. So I can't post nonsense. Right? If I am posting something, and I'm just a human being, like I said, like every other person, I could crack a joke and it doesn't really sit well with you. But from my own thought process, I thought, you know, and if I see that people are not okay with it, I take it off, then I can apologize.
0: Okay.
1: It's that simple.
0: Now, do you feel pressured as a celebrity? Because you are not just Nas Boy.
1: I know.
0: Like, right now, like, I'm sure when you even take a step, somebody will probably call you.
1: Yeah.
0: Or somebody will try to wave at you. Do you feel pressure sometimes? Does it make you uncomfortable as a person?
1: Used to, but I'm getting used to it. I'm accepting my fate, that this is what it is, this is what it is. So I'm learning how to just move with the flow, you know. Being a celebrity has its advantage and it has its disadvantage. I am here now, so I have to handle the both of them.
0: How do you handle trolls, criticisms online?
1: The title of my movie is Celebrities Are Humans. So it's... It's actually, you know, troll-based movie. Yeah, because at the end of the day, I think there's nothing we can do about trolls. There's absolutely nothing we can do about trolls. Because right from the inception, even in the Bible, you understand, we saw trolls in the Bible. You understand? So, if you don't, they come like that. There's nothing you can do about it. There's absolutely nothing you can do about it. So when I came to the industry, I kept hearing stuff like grow a thick skin, grow it, and I'm like, so what it means is the industry literally changes your personality. So if you're a soft person, the industry is not for you. So that's why you see the ones that are really soft, they stay away from social media. Right? And then they are also being pressured. You know, they talk anything. Yeah, you see people, they die. Because he knows that he has a faint heart. Because he knows that his own personality cannot fight against the government. That's why he's not speaking up. Not because he doesn't have sense.
0: Yeah.
1: Not because he's insensitive. But he has a personality.
0: Makes sense. If you're just joining us this morning here on Daybreak Hits, Nas Boy is our guest here. Nas Boy came all the way from Nigeria.

0: in your video, one of your, you'll be forced to do one.
1: No,
0: of
1: no, but I make moves. You know those moves where you say you know go to no say you know sabi.
2: I think we should arrange a match between himself and Edem.
0: No.
1: Yeah. Okay. Oh, yeah. I think worst dancers are waiting.
0: Yeah.
3: No.
0: No, I think you do a better job than Edem.
1: You don't know me.
0: I know Edem. I don't know, for some, I believe in you than Edem.
1: Okay, it's possible. It's possible. So because
0: the devil and he's here. No way.
1: Okay, so maybe because I'm an artist, uh-huh. Right? So over time, I've learned how to move my body.
0: Yeah.
1: Right? Not necessarily dance, but I know how to move, you know, sideways. Mm-hmm. And just, so I feel better, person.
0: Oh my goodness. Just when we mention Edem's name, he shows up and it's just making me laugh. But
2: I think we'll do that battle at the end of the
1: I should win. If I don't win, then there's a huge problem.
0: Well, you definitely win. And I mean your music too. I've seen music with Wandiko.
1: Yes, please.
0: And then I think did people call you low budget oboe?
1: So the reason was because I started my career, or they knew me. What actually brought me into fame was mimicking Davido.
0: Oh.
1: Yeah. So that's the reason why they used to call me.
0: Did he ever get offended for it?
1: No. He helped amplify the whole thing.
0: Wow.
2: You know. Okay, so what's the relationship between yourself and Wizkid and yourself and Davido?
1: There's no relationship. These people are just, you know,
2: entertainers.
1: They are entertainers. They are big guys in the industry. You know, I look up to them, honestly. Mm. Right. It's funny how I am saying I look up to them, but I literally started as far back as 2005, 2006, and I'm sure when I started, I didn't even hear Wizkid or Davido's name when I started. Mm-hmm. So, but the truth is, they are in the industry and they are like the forerunners of the industry. Yeah. So, there's no way I will not respect whatever they are doing,
0: mm-hmm.
1: right?
0: Mm-hmm.
1: For Wizkid, we all know what he has done for the game. For Davido, we see what he does for the game. So, I'm only inspired by what they do, right? Mm-hmm. Yeah, that's what it is.
2: I asked the question because of it looks like you are stuck in the middle.
1: Yeah, I know. Wizkid. No, yeah. I did a lot of disclaimers recently. Mm. So what it means is, because you see that the journey has, you know, maybe brought I and Davido closer than I and Wizkid.
0: Yeah.
1: Why? The answers are there because I started mimicking him.
0: Mm.
1: You understand?
0: Okay.
1: So mimicking you doesn't mean I love you more than this person.
0: Right.
1: I just have the voice to do this one. That's the one that I can do. Mm-hmm. But people now, you know, because there's a rival, there's a huge rival of the FCs and the 30 BGs. Now, I am now conditioned to be in a, you know, to be in a certain place, you know.
0: Yeah.
1: And there was also an interview that actually, like, that's why I was telling you that the bloggers are crazy.
0: Mm-hmm.
1: There's also an interview where I went and, you know, I spoke about Wizkid and I said, we've never met before.
0: Yeah.
1: You understand? I've met Davido a couple of times, blah, blah, blah, blah. And, you know, they were able to edit it in a way that made it look like I don't care about... A lot of Nigerians think I don't like Wizkid.
0: Oh, no.
1: You know?
0: Mm.
1: A lot of Nigerians, what's my business? Like, what thing concern me and Wizkid? You know?
0: Yeah.
1: I literally listen to his album. Yeah. I'm actually I'm a huge fan of his music, but I can't come online and be behaving like you now. Do I have to come and be doing 30 BG and FC by this time of the day? You know, I'm too old for that kind of conversation. I'm sorry.
0: Mm-hmm.
1: If I see anybody who is over 30 who is doing Wizkid and Davido, I'll look at you like, are you okay? You know, there are a lot of things to worry about. Mm-hmm. A lot of things. And you're here worrying about Davido and Wizkid. Mm-hmm. People that are doing better than you. What are you doing for yourself?
0: Mm-hmm.
1: You know, so I'm not in that kind of conversation. So it's okay. That's why I said being a celebrity has its advantage and it has its disadvantage.
0: Right.
1: So you see, while I'm just on my own and I have this opinion about these two people,
0: mm-hmm.
1: people are there creating and carving their own opinion that I have against these people.
0: Yeah.
1: Despite not ever coming out to say I don't like Wizkid.
0: Mm. That's not cool at all. Mm. Well, it looks like it's not... It's nowhere cool.
2: Nowhere cool.
0: Yeah, nowhere
2: because
0: cool.
2: Because when we come here too,
0: when you're cool with this side, that other
1: no,
0: side.
1: No,
0: like
1: I know. I believe it is everywhere.
0: Yeah.
1: But the level of toxicity
0: mm-hmm.
1: in the Nigerian space
0: yeah.
1: is crazy.
0: Mm.
1: It's crazy. First off, you guys don't have the amount of influencers that we have.
0: Mm.
1: So when it comes to influencing the news, you know, we are like times 10 of you people.
0: Mm-hmm.
1: Times 10.
0: Yeah.
1: So what it means is, whatever news comes out, it gets

0: If there's a bad news, it's big. If there's a good news, it's big. You know?
1: I was going to come to that. Like, when you're in Nigeria, what do you hear about Ghana?
0: We had a discussion the other day, right? And I was telling you that I hear nothing.
2: Nothing.
0: Really? I hear nothing. I told you before now. I say I hear nothing. The only time I hear about Ghanaians the most is the times that maybe there was a fight and Ghanaians were saying, leave, Nigeria, leave, you know?
3: Yeah.
0: That's the one that we heard. Mm-hmm. But if it's about news and stuff's happening here, we don't hear it. Yeah, we don't.
3: Not even when we don't make you qualify to the World Cup?
0: Nah. No, so you see, some type of news don't make the headlines.
1: Mm. Yeah.
0: Right? If you sit down and go to the Nigerian space and say, okay, make I even really pay attention to Nigerian news. Mm-hmm. What's happening there? You understand? If you go to media outlets...
1: Sorry.
0: Thank you. If you go to proper media outlets in Nigeria to now verify a Nigerian news or to see a Nigerian news, you'll be seeing nonsense. Mm. How this person divorced this person. This artist, somebody tweeted and said, you know, go better for Davido. Davido now says, you know, go, they will now post it. You know?
1: Okay.
0: Like, the topics are crazy.
3: So they don't put premium on news that would give you...
0: And no, even if, you know the crazy thing? Even if they now say maybe a soldier was killed in this place, right? The problem goes both ways, including the audience.
1: Mm.
0: The amount, the type of things that they engage with the most, right? So when they put out these type of things, because what the blogs care about is like your radio station. What you people care about the most here is when people listen to you people.
3: Yeah.
0: That's what you care about the most.
1: Right.
0: So that's how the blogs work. You know, when they see that they post the ones that are important and people don't engage, they begin to post the ones that they know that, yes, then we engage with this one.
1: Mm-hmm.
0: Because engagement is what, you know, gives them pride.
1: Right. So nothing. How about music?
0: Yeah. Of course. But I told you that for music, I think you guys are doing good. I think you guys are doing good. It could be better. It could be better because the biggest Ghanaian when it comes to music in recent times,
1: in recent times,
0: is Black Sheriff.
3: Yeah.
1: Right.
3: Yeah.
1: Mm.
0: In recent times, music that have cut across down to our part is Black Sheriff's music, the most of it, right? So, but we can have more music.
1: Right, we can.
0: Why can't we have more music? Like, why can't we? Mm. Back in the days, we used to have a lot of you people come into our market and succeed.
1: Mm-hmm.
0: You know, we're in our market and we were busy hearing of Jackie Appiah.
1: Mm-hmm.
0: You know, we heard of Yvonne Okoro, we heard of Yvonne Nelson, we heard of Majid, we heard of John Dumelo. What I just did now, I cannot mention five new actors from your generation.
1: Right.
0: Yes, they are actors, of course.
3: Mm-hmm. Yeah, yeah, yeah.
0: You understand? But I can't mention because I don't know them, honestly.
1: Yeah. Makes
0: but guess what? If you go to Nigeria, I can mention few new actors and you know them.
1: True.
3: Yeah.
1: Very true.
0: So I honestly feel like that particular space is vacant and it should be filled.
1: Okay.
3: You being a musician, provided you were a Ghanaian, what would you do?
1: Mm.
0: If I was a musician?
3: Yeah, no, provided you were Ghanaian. A Ghanaian.
0: Yeah, as if I was a musician.
3: What would you
0: do? So there's a lot. You know, I think we should work on the quality of music. You understand? That's also a thing because Black Sheriff's music is quality. You understand? The quality of the music. You see one thing about music. It doesn't know tribe. It doesn't know anybody. So long as music is sweet, it is sweet. Right? Maybe if you're interested in it, it's not compulsory. You must not read in Nigeria. But I'm saying if you're interested in the Nigerian market, maybe you should come often for media tour.
1: Yeah.
0: The same way I'm in Ghana now, I've been having media tours. Everybody who is in Ghana will know that there's someone around.
3: Yeah.
0: You understand? Mm-hmm. If you like the way he talks, you go check out his music.
1: Yeah. That's true.
0: Right? Mm. If the music suits you, you go stay there. You understand? So that's how it is.
3: We don't invade.
0: Yeah, you have to invade.
1: Mm.
0: Nigerians like to invade. I like them. Like, they want more.
1: Mm-hmm.
0: They want more. So you have to show that level of desperacy. But you have to create a balance.
1: Yeah.
0: You know.
1: Okay, very important. So at the moment you're on a media tour. Is it an African media tour or something?
0: So it's my African tour. And in between I'll have shows, I'll go for shows. But right now in Ghana, I'm currently on media tour.
1: All right. And don't be surprised if you hear some more things from NASPOI as well. I want to give my guest here the opportunity to also ask questions or make comments. And if you are also listening to us and you have any questions, any comments, you can send it via WhatsApp number 0548841039. I hope the internet is back, but once it's back, we'll definitely share all that. Good morning, Mr. Carter.
4: Good morning.
1: How are you doing? Can you please raise your microphone? Thank you so much. NASPOI, our guest this morning, you have any questions, anything to ask?
5: First of all, I think I never felt this part of him before. And he's shown he's a brilliant guy.
0: Thank you.
5: Yeah, very intelligent, articulate, and the fact that he knows what he's saying. So you see, Doreen, I always say that it takes courage for people in public spaces to come up and say exactly how the country is being run. Most of them, they hide behind their brand first. Why should he talk about petrol for hiking over his music?
1: Yeah.
5: Hey, nobody can force him to speak about petrol here. But for him to put that aside, he's in Ghana, he could have even muted that conversation. But trumpeting it tells you how he feels about the whole thing. And it is only about genuity. He's telling, I'm not in Nigeria, but I feel what he's saying. I don't have to be there, but I can feel it. You can feel it as he speaks. He feels it so bad. How would fuel rise from 100 to 1,000? You have to park your car and buy maybe cows and horses, preferably. Because how do you survive in a state like that? So this is reality. You see, it has also not taken that better picture they paint about the entertainment industry. They are very good. They are all over. They are making hits. They are touching global spaces and all that. But this is reality.
1: Yeah.
5: One guy made a post, a Nigerian blogger, and he was so specific about why the stars don't stay in Nigeria. He gave references to a long list of celebrities who don't stay in Nigeria. They just build and leave. They don't stay there. And it is because of these issues. So to have a public figure like this trumpet this, I think it comes from that deeper feelings within. So he's saying, he's telling us exactly what is going on within the country. And also, one of his problems is about dissemination of information. You see, why do you pay attention on somebody's divorce, miscarriage, broken heart,
1: pregnancy,
5: over probably getting theaters or venues for programs or even staging or putting initiate? You are not discussing these things. Look at how we are in Ghana suffering about even comparison between year of return, beyond the return, December, blah, blah. Look at the things we are discussing, you know, entertainment industry. We are not even down with TGMA yet. We are not down with Dr. Laiki's event. If you touch on entertainment tabloids in Ghana, you will see Dr. Laiki's conversation all over. But it's like they have the numbers, but they are not using the numbers wisely.
0: Thank you.
5: Because how would you, a blogger, be flaunting people's personal life on your blog, even though you are getting, is it, they are so much about the algorithms.
0: So you know one thing I realized recently, like despite the fact that I had known it, but I think I came to a realization yesterday. Right? The bloggers can set you up. They can set you up. So what it means is, on my Twitter, in the last couple of months, what I have tweeted about the most is bad governance, you know, these same things that I'm talking about. Right? But the bloggers won't post that. They will post the one that, oh, because I'm going to also have fun like every one of you. The celebrity not take away the fact, say, I like to just catch cruise too. They will now talk about the one where I say, women, more women, and men, blah, blah, blah, blah. That's the one they will put out. And now, when it looks like the entire place, people are already saying they're tired of Nigeria, blah, blah, blah, then you see NASPOI saying woman and man, then it makes me look like an idiot.
1: I get it.
0: You know, it makes me look like an idiot. Then you go to the comment section and people are insulting me. Say this one, no, just get sense. Now, what will they talk for this country with this?
3: But they don't even take time to go to.
0: No, they will not. They don't have to. See, so the truth is, you understand, the audience are so lazy. Mm-hmm. You understand? They don't have time to verify nothing.
1: Nothing, mm-hmm. yeah.
0: They run away. Just the moment you give them something, they consume it and they go with it.
1: Yeah.
0: They don't have time. They're lazy.
5: So, you see, the problem is two ways. Mm. You see, let's just also look at it from this point. You are a blogger. Mm-hmm. You are feeding the audience what the audience wants.
1: Mm-hmm.
5: That's what I'm saying. They are much interested in the algorithms, the numbers.
0: Early this morning, do you know what I said?
5: Mm.
0: I said, I woke up after I posted the video. I was in the toilet. I said, the country no go change.
1: Mm.
0: In the video, I said, the country go change. But in the toilet, and that, when I was at the toilet, I said, it no go change. You know why? Because in the video, while some people are still saying, blah, blah, blah, some people are still saying, you know, then it brings me to understand that, no, it is not just the government.
1: Mm.
0: It is not just the bloggers. It is the people, because the people are the bloggers.
1: Mm-hmm. Yeah.
0: You see? So there's a huge problem. There's a huge problem. We have been infected deeply. The 240 something million of us have been infected.
1: Hmm. Hey.
0: So I can't promise nothing.
1: Yeah.
0: I can't promise nothing.
5: I've always said assumptions are very different from realities.
1: Yeah.
5: How you think about it when you are given the mandate, it is very, very different from it.
0: Mm-hmm.
5: He's feeling it.
1: The person lying is sleeping in the fire knows how he's being bent by the fire.
5: Why did you go this morning?
3: It's like your translation is working.
5: So to end my submission, I'll say he's shown us that he's also
1: human,
5: a man of different departments.
1: Yeah.
5: I've never known he's been doing music before skits. Because from where I come from, I think we've known him from the skit making before the music.
1: Right.
5: But whichever way, I think he's doing both very well.
1: Mm-hmm.
5: Umbrella, Letter to My Ex, you listen to all those songs and you think he's a finished artist already.
1: Mm-hmm.
5: You don't feel like he's now trying to do something and then he's confirmed that he's been doing music way long ago.
1: Yes.
5: The only department I feel he needs a divine intervention is the dance department. Unfortunately, I don't believe he can beat Edem to that. I can vouch for Edem. I can vouch for Edem when it comes to that. For that department.
0: So I need to know where he's coming from. So are you coming from the direction of the fact that Edem is more terrible? Edem will beat
5: him? No.
0: Or are you coming from the direction of...
5: But is it in the land of the blind, the man with one eye. So I feel between the two, Edem will do
1: nice
5: better.
1: Boy thinks he can dance better than you.
0: No, it's not wrong information. You see, these are the blogs. I didn't say that.
1: But Edem, do you think you can dance better than Nasboy?
3: Edem 1988.
1: Do you think you can dance better than Nasboy? Oh, please, don't even come here.
0: So there's a problem.
1: Uh-huh.
0: So for a whack dancer to be confident, I have to leave it for him.
1: Cindy, good morning.
4: Good morning, Doreen.
1: Yes,
4: how are you doing?
1: I'm very well, thank you.
4: Nasboy.
0: Hi.
4: Yeah, I like your outfit. He's fully representing Nigeria, green and white.
0: I didn't think of it.
1: Oh, really?
3: Pay attention to details. Yeah. He has on his ring,
1: mm-hmm.
3: Aside his name, he has a Nigerian flag.
4: Yeah. I saw that too.
1: Hey, you guys, you're really...
4: observant.
1: Yes. Okay.
4: Yes, so Nasboy. I feel your pain with regards to the video that you spoke about.
1: Mm.
4: And it all boils down to sensationalism. I remember there was a time back I spoke about this, that bloggers mostly try to get the numbers on their side to feed the people on what they want them to know whilst they are, what do you call it, living out the fact.
0: Mm.
4: And then that's what you are doing.
0: Yeah.
4: You are telling the truth, the reality facing Nigerians. And then we stand with you guys.
0: Thank you. We really
4: hope that things get better.
0: Thank you.
4: And then you see a better Nigerian. I mean, you said that the country will not be better, but let's hope so.
0: In my video, like I said...
1: It will be better.
0: I said the video, the country will be better.
4: You know?
0: But by the time you say these things, you know, you see you lending your voice, and you still see a good number of people saying, I beg you... Then you begin to wonder, who is going to make the country better then?
1: Sure.
4: Sure. Hmm? Sure.
0: Let me give you an example. If you construct a road, you as you did like this now, say you become maybe commissioner of work or something, you can't construct road. As you construct road finish now, you go back. The people for that community can't spoil them.
1: Mm-hmm.
0: How the road won't be better?
1: Mm. Of course. They don't want it.
4: Yeah. Yeah. This is too sad. Mm-hmm. I realized the heaviness in the studio when he was talking about it.
1: Because, you know, we sit here and for us, maybe, like,
0: Now, they jealous us. No, yes. When I say, oh, boy, you're rosy for that side. Yeah. On jealous us, please.
1: I don't know whether to say that maybe it is settings that is making us feel like mm-hmm. everything is so rosy and everything is okay there. But now when you hear them speaking, then you know that it's something. Yesterday when I went online, I saw, is it Bami Bami's?
0: Bam Bam.
1: I mean, I love her so much, yeah. but to watch her cry and asking that, where do we go from? Like, she's asking that, what should we do?
4: It breaks your heart.
1: Then I'm watching Kiki, who will make me laugh.
4: Of course.
1: And she's asking that, what is happening to the children? If you're a mother, you're asking that, what are they doing to my child? Mm-hmm. So if all these people are speaking, and you know, there are people we watch, we get entertained by them, then you're asking that, hey. So in as much as they are mm-hmm. smiling and everything, mm-hmm. they still feel the pain.
0: That's why I think, you see, according to what you said, you know, there should be a level of sensitization, mm-hmm. like the highest level of sensitization. You know why? Mm-hmm. The regular Nigerian believes that miss celebrity, then they talk. Now, what about you?
4: Mm-hmm. Mm-hmm. Mm-hmm.
0: You'd expect celebrity where they're comfortable to talk. You call. You understand? Yeah. And the things where they affect everybody. You think, say, you know, they affect celebrity.
4: It does.
0: But guess what? Celebrity self don't guard small.
4: Mm-hmm. What about you?
0: You understand? You now, you know, you don't call out celebrities. They don't make video. How many you don't make?
4: Mm-hmm. Sure.
0: Because Ibad, you get 1,000 followers. How many you don't make? Mm.
1: Mm. That's true. And it's really tough. So, yeah, so, we might always compare ourselves to Nigerians. When it comes to music, we compare. When it comes to movies, we compare. When it comes fashion. To everything, we compare mm-hmm. ourselves to Nigeria. But, hey.
5: Sorry. To add up to this conversation, I was in a space. I joined a space where we're discussing colonialism. Mm. I think last weekend, one of the only reasons
4: mm-hmm.
5: I have fear for this conversation of borderless Africa is mm-hmm. Nigeria.
4: Mm.
3: Why?
5: See, they are a democratic state, too.
4: Mm-hmm.
5: But look at what is going on.
4: Mm.
5: They own the rights and have everything on their own.
4: Mm-hmm.
5: They are not under any sort of colonial era,
4: mm-hmm.
5: but look at what is going on.
4: Yeah,
5: and imagine us having a borderless country. Look at how Nigeria, with their population, look at how they can take over countries. No, don't look at it in a different way, because people like to move from there
4: mm-hmm.
5: and settle in a very comfortable
4: place.
5: And that
4: yeah.
5: is the only fear I have for borderless Africa.
4: Yeah. Mm.
5: If everybody is doing better for their people, mm-hmm. why would Nas Boy be preferring to go to South Africa?
0: Mm-hmm. Mm.
5: Preferably, yeah. mm-hmm. in as much as he can choose to go for tour or media. Mm-hmm.
0: Borderless Africa, then I promise you 50% of people will leave Nigeria.
5: You understand my... Yes, I'm telling you.
0: Come on, that's
5: what I said on the space.
0: Come on now.
5: Nigeria is the only fear I have for borderless Africa. Mm. How they will even move away from their own country.
4: Yeah.
0: I tell you for free, it is the 200 and something million people in Nigeria that you know. Do you know how many millions of Nigerians are already out?
1: I can imagine there's so much. Well, but of course, as I said, we can only hope for the best. This is Africa. We just hope that things get better. It's not like even if it doesn't get better in our era, we pray that it gets better in the future.
0: Yeah, I don't know. It's a continuation.
4: Mm-hmm.
0: You understand?
4: Yeah.
0: You came into this world and you saw them eating rice. You joined them.
4: Mm.
0: You understand? It's a continuation.
4: Yeah.
0: I cannot promise you anything.
4: Yeah.
0: For this generation to be better, it means we here have to put in a lot of work.
4: Mm-hmm. Yeah.
0: For the next generation.
4: I agree.
0: You understand? Because they have to see something. They have to emulate something.
4: Right.
0: They have to see that, oh, these people that are 30-something and 40-something, they are always calling the government. They will join.
4: Hmm. Sad, but of course, time will not permit us. But nice boy, I don't know if, God willing, tomorrow you're still around.
0: Yes,
4: I'd want to invite you for Hit 7 Rep Your Jersey.
0: Food good day.
4: Yeah, food day.
6: Emphasis on food.
4: Food, first thing in the morning, 9 a.m. Tomorrow, we're definitely watching the finals.
0: We can go late. Mm. We can go late. I know come Ghana, come wake up early. What is the problem? Every day, 8 a.m.
5: When you have consistent light,
4: yeah,
5: your AC is always on.
4: It's always on,
5: so you have no problem.
0: I am you and my house, my AC is on. My ECD on. My country no bad like that. My ECD on.
1: Are you an Arsenal fan?
0: Ah, no, come on, of course. Barcelona. Oh. God, no, I...

0: I like back out, but please don't take my Arsenal away from you.
1: Yeah, yeah, yeah. That's not fun.
0: We don't carry trophy now, you don't push me come out.
2: Oh my goodness. Well, tomorrow we are watching the match at Aviation Social Center.
0: Where's that? Where's that? I'm going to be there live.
2: It's not far from the airport.
0: Mama, give me updates now.
2: I'll give you updates. So definitely tomorrow we have Arsenal, we have PSG. My other colleague has...
0: No, I also feel scared for Arsenal, but it's football.
2: It's football.
0: Yes.
2: Yes, but I think people have gotten swollen headed with the EPL win.
0: Yes.
2: If you're not too careful, you lose guard and they would...
3: It's not about them being too careful. They are going to lose tomorrow.
0: No, it's okay. It's okay for you to say whatever you want to say. You know why? Because a couple of weeks ago, you also said we're going to bottle the league. So it's okay. So whatever you say doesn't change anything. So it's okay for you to say whatever you
1: want.
0: No. See what I said. Like I said, you see football is not something you speak with your mouth. You can only say what you will say.
2: Yeah.
0: But Dembele can go into the pitch and disappoint you tomorrow. Yeah. You understand?
2: Yes.
0: So we would watch football, and as supporters of the club, we will support our club.
3: Okay. So you're repping your jersey?
0: Of course.
2: All right. So tomorrow, just come looking all dapper. As I said, we have lots of activities. We play football, we play video games, table tennis. We also have sports quiz. We'll do the flip the bottle.
0: So wait, what's happening? Is the game happening from morning till like evening?
2: So we would do our games. We'll eat, have the games, and then at the time that is 4 p.m.
0: Yes, when is it
2: tomorrow 4 p.m. Tomorrow, 4 p.m. Yes, yeah. It's not in the evening tomorrow.
0: I promise, I did not know.
2: It's 4 p.m. tomorrow. So around that time, we can all sip on some Heineken and then chew some kebab here and there, and then we watch while they score Arsenal.
0: Okay, so let's make a deal.
2: Okay.
0: Right. So this is the deal. If I'm coming tomorrow, I'll come. I'll make sure I come before, way before 4, so I can enjoy the games.
2: Oh, that's fine.
0: But I must keep food for me. Some Ghanaian chop, some kind
2: Don't
0: Ghanaian.
2: Worry. We got you. We got you.
0: Juice.
2: Then juice. We got you.
0: And water. I'll be there.
2: We got you.
0: Then please, I beg you, if you're a PSG fan or if you're supporting PSG, please come with a bucket because you need it. because your tears will drink it. That's one. One more thing.
2: Mm-hmm.
0: I just need you to know that we're going to win the Champions League.
2: Hey. Of course.
0: I said it, and you saw how uncomfortable life was for you last week. I need you to know that.
2: Yeah.
0: Begin to call your sisters in Ivory Coast because you will leave Ghana. we'll make noise. That's what I need you to know.
2: Okay.
0: That's all.
2: And also, don't forget, we'll also award the best dressed. So come looking all dapper. You never know. You meet your life partner.
0: I want to do best dressed for all of us with the VRGC come.
2: Someone should take him out of the studio for me.
0: When I don't give me expo, no jersey, I'll wear suit.
2: Now you all, please, happy 40th birthday, Akora Yao Ejakum. Yes, couple. Yes, we're wishing you the very best as you tap into the joy of Arsenal winning the double bless. What is that? You're wishing somebody a happy birthday. You are tapping into the joy of Arsenal winning the double. Okay, bless you. From Lawrence Osei Boateng. And Adam, what did you want to say, Adam?
4: I want to say happy belated birthday. I think yesterday came to by the close of the time.
2: Yeah.
4: Happy belated birthday to Mr. Charles Ihun Ando of the Ghana Police Service. And this coming from the wife, Linda Aite, of Ghana News Agency. She says that the family appreciates you and says you've been a blessing to them. And may God continue to bless you.
2: Amen.
4: And make your dreams come true. So happy birthday, Charles and Charlie.
2: Mm.
4: Police for your money party.
2: And you have been training all the way in the UK for Rep Your Jersey tomorrow.
4: Yeah, you know, after the EPL season ended, you know, our coach Pep was leaving, and I was given the permission to come to Ghana because of HFM Rep Your Jersey.
2: Okay,
4: you know, I mean, even though there were some calls for me to join there. The coach wanted to Kyle's careers wanted to see how I play. So he wanted me to go and play the Wales friendly match.
2: Okay.
4: But you know, because of the Rep Your Jersey, I can't go.
2: You can't go.
4: So I'm in Ghana for the Rep Your Jersey. The Malam go. The Malam 3 Malam.

0: goals.
1: Okay.
0: You know, and Okay. So just come early.
1: Okay.
0: If you don't come early, you go come and score the 3 alarm goals for
1: me. Okay.
0: So please come early tomorrow. Okay. Yeah.
1: Adam, thank you so much. And Nasboy, before we wrap it all up, if there's anything you would want to say to Ghanaians or even in terms of your music, anything that's you feel dear to your heart that you want to share.
2: So first off, I just want to say thank you. I want to say a huge thank you to my fans here in Ghana. Mm. Thank you so much for streaming my music, for watching my skits. Mm. You know, I appreciate it. You know, it's just fans all over the world. It doesn't matter where we come from. So I appreciate it. And shout out to you. Mm-hmm. Stay good. Stay healthy. Drink water. Mm-hmm. Stay alive. Please stay alive. We can all make this country a better place. That's if we're alive, Sha.
1: Okay.
2: So stay alive and be good. Make sure you come to our Rep Your GC tomorrow. Mm-hmm. You understand? Mm-hmm. And if you're an Arsenal fan, mm-hmm. this is from me to you. Mm-hmm. We go win the Champions League.
3: That's down.
2: You understand? And please come so that we can celebrate, so that Dorin can move out of Nigeria.
0: Asna, mm-hmm. tomorrow I wear black Asna jersey because I'm coming for funeral.
2: For who? For I need to understand this. Your joke. Are you coming as a supporter or you're coming as a mourner?
0: I'm coming as a funeral coordinator
2: to the downfall of Arsenal.
0: Yes.
2: Hey.
0: So I'm wearing black.
2: But I never see who hate Arsenal. You even wear our JC.
0: Yes, black.
2: This is the strongest hate I've seen.
0: My name is even behind it. Customized black JC.
2: I know nothing where they do now. Now are you? When we win, you can't like say you support us. We don't owe you. Baba, wear your own team. Leave our club. Wear your own team.
0: I beg. If you lose at the chain to Ghana JC.
2: No. Wear your own clothes. No, wear our clothes. No, wear
0: World Cup mood activated right after that.
1: Oh, Asna, okay.
0: Arsenal go away. Arsenal go lose.
2: Not for you. You go carry God play.
0: The small league they win.
1: Uh-huh.
2: Our league don't. Now you don't reach our turn. The league don't small.
0: No, you see. I see some
2: the pictures reduced.
0: From George Britain, UK. Some Arsenal phobia. Only Chebi then go drink
1: Arsenal
0: something.
1: But I know.
0: So if they win this one, somebody go feed drink, commit something. So yes, no, make them all win. So say everywhere go count.
2: I don't mark your face.
1: Well, happy birthday to McCarthy, former TA, that's it, at CCTU, a procurement officer. God bless you. I wish you best of life and more money. This is coming from Mr. Carter. Thank you so much, gentlemen and lady. And we really appreciate you. Nasboy, thank you so much. You can get Nasboy on all social media platforms. I think he's the only Nasboy I know on social media.
2: Yes, so, yes, yeah. Yes, yes. It's spelled Nasboi.
1: What's your real name, though?
2: Nasiru Lawal Michael Bolaji.
1: Oh, wow. Nice name.
2: Thank you.
1: Nasboy.
2: Yes,
1: okay, please. So go check him out, follow him, also listen to his music and watch everything that has to do with him. And let's keep supporting Nigeria in our prayers and also in South Africa, because from the look of things, it's all happening in Africa. Anyway, very big thank you to you, Mr. Hagler, in charge of production, supported by Debbie Sway, Nee Apness, who's been handling social media, DJ Bradash on all the good music you listen to. Thank you to you, Nasboy. Thank you, V12 Originator. And thank you to you all, Mr. Carter, Adam, Cindy, Zeal, everybody who made this happen today. My name is Doreen Avio, and tomorrow, don't forget, Aviation Social Center, Hits FM, Rep Your Jersey. Up next is Music Box with DJ Obete. 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
0: The battle line has been drawn and history is calling. 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

battle line has been drawn and history is calling. Two giants, one trophy. Will this be Arsenal's first ever Champions League trophy? Or is PSG lifting it again for the second time in a row? 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

thing. Make her see the blouse. Remove it. You are good. You will do it. You are rude. So do it. Have a clue. Miss Line FaceTime. You are nude. Ha ha.

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This is Music Box. Yeah, featuring the highest paid DJ, DJ Wobetti. Also known as Mr. Ishmael Ban. That is if you want to send him mobile money. Yeah, Mr. Ishmael Ban. Yeah, DJ Wobetti. On the ones and twos, Music Box. Yes. So let me tell you that tomorrow at exactly 9.

I told you on the holiday, I told you on Wednesday that tomorrow, the first beautiful 30, is it ladies or men? Ladies, very beautiful, curved. The very beautiful, curved, nice ladies. DJ Fantastic is here already. He says that he's got a surprise, a parcel. Okay. The parcel day, yeah. The parcel day box inside. It be so. So please, if you are a beautiful lady listening to me now, please, tomorrow at exactly 9 a.m., make your way to Aviation Social Center for Hits FM Rap Your Jesse. And once you enter into Aviation Social Center, look for DJ Fantastic. I will describe him for you. Wire punk. Just go straight, please. I'm looking for DJ Fantastic. When you get there, say you me patch up, me pass. Yeah. Let me also remind you that my uncle Ninoy is also giving out 30 jerseys. 30 jerseys, baku 30. Yeah. So yeah, Fantastic is giving some parcels. Ninoy too is giving out some jerseys. Yay! Ochina. Ebe ze ngenge no.

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1: To Aviation Social Center. As you say, boys, they wear jersey. Boys, they wear jersey. A lot of jerseys. Yeah. I can see Noella Carignale. Your front side is solid. The frontal is okay. Yeah. The frontal is solid.

So I've got some birthday dedications here. Let me do it real quick. So happy birthday to Auntie Tio of Spinktex Road. This is coming from Dr. Adam Tete Labi. Your daughters and friends, today happens to be your birthday. Special birthday going out there to you, Auntie Tio of Spinktex Road. Yeah, this comes from Mr. Adam Tete. Tete Labi and your daughters and friends. So Auntie Tio, today is your special day. We ask that the God, the Almighty Lord, continue to shower his blessings upon you. Auntie Tio, in case now be a party, me patch up, no a frame, no a ba. Here we go. 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

0: What it do? What it do, mate?
1: You know what it
0: do, mate?
1: You know what it is. Tomorrow, Aviation Social Center.
0: That's right.
1: What should we expect? Beautiful.
0: Look, mm-hmm. I mean, you should expect this.
1: Kaish.
0: On the pitch.
1: Kaish.
0: Playing.
1: Kaish.
0: You know, I was debating with Doreen. Mm. We've never really played women's football.
1: Yeah.
0: I think we're going to see that tomorrow. Like,
1: okay.
0: Yeah, you're going to see me on the pitch. You're going to see Doreen.
1: Is it going to be 5-a-side or?
0: It's a 10-a-side crowd. But listen, now you have to be there.
1: Mm.
0: Particularly, I want to be there because I also want to watch, you know, the match between PSG and Arsenal. Unfortunately, I am not supporting Arsenal. I'm not supporting Arsenal. I'm sorry. I'm
1: Why?
0: Supporting PSG. I have my reasons.
1: Is it because they won last year?
0: Look, I'm not going to give any reason. I am entitled to my reason. Nobody, I don't owe anybody an explanation. I'm saying, uh-huh. I'm not supporting Arsenal.
1: Mm.
0: I'm supporting PSG.
1: So tomorrow you're going to come to Aviation Social Center with the PSG jersey.
0: I'm telling you. And you know, I'm a little bit jealous because I'm also a Real Madrid fan.
1: Okay.
0: And when it comes to the back-to-back mm-hmm. Champions League
1: mm-hmm.
0: cap,
1: mm-hmm.
0: obviously, I don't want any other team to, you know, compete with us. But
1: okay.
0: It's fine. Mm. For Arsenal's sake, baby, PSG has to take it.
1: Yes. So there you go. Tomorrow at exactly 9 a.m., make your way to Aviation Social Center for Hits FM Rep Your Jesse. Come meet some squad. I heard DJ Uberti saying that he's also got some packets or some one or two. Mr. Man.
2: Mr. Uzi?
1: Yeah.
2: I say anybody will go carry purchase it tomorrow. They give everybody $1. No, I beg. I say $100.
1: $100
2: for anybody where you say they can't repurchase.
1: How many people?
2: But you say they give girls. Me, I say you the fantastic.
1: I beg,
2: they
1: I don't,
2: so,
1: I don't
2: no, no, no. What me, I be say people then like when they talk about girls, girl, you the fantastic. That what me, I hear. Where I say me, I know they come because of girls.
1: Uh-huh.
2: And they come because of everybody. So if you don't say you they come, can't find the job ready for $100.
1: $100. Mr. Van,
2: Mr.
1: I'm a show.
2: Uzi.
1: I'm a show.
2: They can't take $100. Can't take $100.
1: I'm watching them with Jessica. Hits FM, rap your Jesse, baby. Let's all meet tomorrow at Aviation Social Center, 9 a.m. sharp.

I tell you what, tomorrow, it's going to be like something else. Tomorrow, Aviation Social Center is going to be a party in a party. Yeah. As I'm talking to you now, my colleague Noella, says that, my colleague Noella says that she's going to prepare 15 crates of egg. Noella,

As I speak to you now, my colleague Noella says tomorrow she's bringing 15 crates of eggs. So Noella says that tomorrow she's bringing 15 crates of eggs. Yeah. So tomorrow, Aviation Social Center. And Dori Avio, please, what did you say? When I asked you, you are doing breakfast, no? Anna Avio, or Chinazi breakfast. Fantastic says that he will sort the 15 ladies out. Okay. Let me also remind listeners that tomorrow. Uberti says that he's giving $100 to... Okay. And my uncle Ninoy says that he's sharing 30 jerseys. 30 jerseys. Okay. Yeah. Many enyami I don't know what you share. Me fans in fans. So, hey, it's a friend. Wrap your jersey. Tomorrow, Aviation Social Center. At exactly 9 a.m. We activated. So, mama picks her phone and says, oh, maybe Uberti... Maybe fantastic. Adia Sabrefie. Because after the match, there's going to be an after party.

Many thanks to Mr. Ishmael Bang, aka DJ Obete. If you want to send him Momo, that's Ishmael Bang. But if you don't have Momo, his name is DJ Obete. We'll see you tomorrow at exactly 9 a.m. at Aviation Social Center. Until then, enjoy the very best of the rest of our programs. Right after this is going to be DJ Fantastic. DJ Fantastic. Today, because of one or two things, we don't feel bring the news. So, yeah. So, right after this, DJ Fantastic is going to come your way. Enjoy the very best of the rest of our program. Big thank you to DJ Obete for Music Box Friday's edition. Please, tomorrow, Aviation Social Center. The team be say tomorrow, me, I go bring two jerseys. So I go bring Asna and PSG. But the team be say me are the Asna. But who go know? Yes, we are my question. But I'm DJ Bradash. Peace.

The battle line has been drawn and history is calling. Two giants, one trophy. Will this be Arsenal's first ever Champions League trophy? Or is PSG lifting it again for the second time in a row? 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
0: The battle line has been drawn and history is calling. 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
2: As documents stated,
3: the documents
2: fact,
3: that we should take 380 something million from Israel as what I
2: said. Documents stated
4: so,
2: a fact.
4: So it should have.
3: What are you saying?
4: It should have indicated that he did something which is criminally wrong.
3: Every single line item that we have read here.
4: Yes.
3: States
5: it's
3: what
5: suspicious.
3: Was done wrong,
5: yes,
3: and then recommends what should be done.
4: Yes,
3: so when
4: the
3: yes. So mm-hmm. when so what are you saying? Is what you are asking to be done has been done? It says you have overpaid sports equipment by $383,000.
4: Yes.
3: So take it from Mustafa Yusuf. You are saying that has not done anything wrong. What do you mean? The audit is clear. It has stated what was done wrong.
5: When they go to Mustafa Yusuf to take them, you tell them that there's nothing to take from you because it did. A, B, C, D. They also answer questions. That's why it's that's what happened. So you need to go through all of that.
3: Yes. So the government, you see, what I do know about audit is also that they didn't just sit down to write this. He came to answer.
5: Yes.
3: Good. So they didn't find the answers before they recommended this. So I'm not passing judgment, but I'm saying that if people have case to answer, the government needs to tell us who has a case to answer are they answering that case? Yeah. Instead of sitting on a report, I don't know what they are doing.
4: We're told they'll get to
3: you know, we have to take the fight against corruption very seriously.
4: They said they'll get in touch with
3: we can't just always do document investigation, then we'll sit on it. Then
6: this is the third audit report.
3: What is this?
6: The first one by PIWC, then, Pricewaterhouse, then Auditor General. Then they put the two together for
3: the third new powder na editor. You understand me? The report is there. People are published. In fact, even tomorrow, Newsfile is discussing the report. The government still hasn't published the report to tell us what they are trying to do about the report. I saw the lineup of topics they are discussing on Newsfile tomorrow. The biggest news analysis show in Ghana. They are delving into a leaked document. How?
5: What is the how?
6: Maybe they have filler that someone from government has told them yes, it's authentic.
3: We want to know what government's line of actions are.
4: But Joyce Boss wouldn't have done it if it wasn't authentic.
3: You get it. Because something tomorrow, something will come and sit down there. We'll be asking the government. And I see government can't even speak to the document because they haven't even published it. So now, problem. Who do we talk to tomorrow on this document?
5: Muftar.
4: No, actually, they've asked me to come. So I'll be on Newsfile.
3: I asked them to call you. Say you are Afghan Games correspondent. Enjoy. seriously, though, I think we need to know what actions the government is taking on this document, on this audit report. It's very, very important that we know. Even the accommodation issues, the university, the hostel matter, that one, the $60 million, there are issues there, plenty.
4: In fact, Boteman.
3: Even Boteman.
4: They said $34 million was unaccounted for.
3: Yeah. Because they said Boteman cost $145 million. The audit report says $34 million of that didn't go into the construction of the facility. It's unaccounted for. They're telling me that people have no case to answer.
5: Solid case.
3: You get it? Because they said, and they stated it clearly in every communication, that the thing cost $145 million. Audit report says, we've investigated it, that facility was overpriced by $34 million. There's $34 million in that money. That didn't go into the facility. So where did it go?
5: The contractor we're reading is certificate, the IPCs will be there. When you look at the IPCs straight through
3: that 1 million no ewa he ekwa he.
5: And you've seen money moving towards that direction, but the IPT is coming that way.
3: It doesn't balance.
7: You know, yeah. Future, you know what is surprising? There were portions they will write what they spent the money on, and it's unknown.
3: Like figures, there's a figure. They know this figure was withdrawn and sent somewhere. But we don't know what.
5: We have to break the grounds. The ground was a very tough place. Yeah.
7: So payment.
3: it's 2:01 in the studio. So I think that's that on the Africa Games. Let's get serious on this matter. Actions need to be taken. Monies need to be 100%. Recovered. People need to be prosecuted, and it is just what it is. No. Anyone that has been found to have done something wrong, I've not named names. Yeah. Obviously, this is not on only the three people that have been named. Like you indicated, there's so many other
6: infractions. And some of them are actually repeated. So the police case that we did, I think a couple of weeks back, about they not being able to justify the amounts that they were asking for the services that they provided.
3: Mm-hmm.
6: The same thing happens in the food contract. And that's even a bigger issue because on that side, we are talking about 336 million Ghana cedis worth of contracts that they cannot justify. So in terms of verification systems that will prove that indeed you spent this amount, there were no room listings, no meal registers, no passenger manifest, no test documentation that showed that indeed the 336 million it went into what they said they had spent that amount.
3: Like something this big, you're spending money without accounting and properly documenting how and when you're spending the what you're spending the money on. So look, it's even entirely possible that a lot of these things were genuinely spent, but the fact that you couldn't provide documentation to it is another issue.
5: That's what I'm saying.
3: That it's even possible that is that, you know, Ghana, we like to do, it's called the anyhowness of the Ghanaian. You see that thing?
2: You can't anyhow $34 million. Let's move on. But you can't anyhow it.
3: All right, guys, this is one of the Listen, the Blaster squad issue is it's been running for a bit. We got the 28-man squad on Monday. There's been lots of people that have had a lot to say, especially about the exclusion of certain players and the inclusion of certain players. I'll first of all take quick thoughts on you guys on the squad and what you think Carlos Queiroz is trying to do with this team. You marry that to the sort of training sessions he's had the last few days. We've seen a video from him telling the players that he felt like the first day training was a bit too hard, so he's going to relax on them. We also had an interview from Gideon Mensah speaking about how the training has gone and how intense it's been. And he's telling me one thing, that he's focusing a lot on physicality and all of that. Danike, let me start with you. What did you make of the squad? Before we get into the individual cases in there, because
6: we'll make a fire with time go.
2: Time go.
6: Because by the time you go around the table,
3: so go on.
2: So not the general.
3: No. So what do you want?
5: General squad.
3: Here's the thing. These are the issues trending. One. Why is there no Majid Ashmeru? Number two. Why is there no Joseph Pinsel? Number three. Why was Baba Rahman picked over Atakon? Now I think these are the three main issues. And why do we have five goalkeepers? Why are they conniving against Benjamin Asare? So these, why do we have five goalkeepers? Why are they conniving to kick Benjamin Asare out of the team? That is what they are saying. You haven't heard, I have. So let's get into those details and answer those questions. Ashimeru, they say he was our best player against Mexico. Should be in the squad. He wasn't picked. The other one, Ibrahim Sulemana, top player, Atalanta, not picked. Joseph Pinsel, top player, top musician, wasn't picked.
2: But what does his music have to do with football?
5: He said top.
7: He'll be singing top, for the team.
2: It's a top player, top musician.
7: Yes. Yeah. As a was thinking in camp.
5: But he's a musician, isn't he a musician?
2: So what does the music
3: They said he released a squad for LA Galaxy. He's a top musician.
7: I said, as a Asamoah was singing for the team.
3: And at a con. So you go.
2: Yeah, the Ibrahim Sulemana. Look, on Monday, a few minutes before the squad came out, we were on Sports Zone and we were talking about, we're giving our own World Cup squads. And I think all three of us chose Ibrahim Sulemana in our squad.
5: Yep.
2: But I chose him because I like him as a player, but I understand to some extent why he was left out. So what is he? The thing is, what does he offer? What kind of player is he? He's a destroyer. He's a midfield destroyer, defensive midfielder, very good tackler, intercepts really well. Defensive awareness is on point. Now the thing is, when you look at his strengths and his profile, and you compare that to the similar players who were picked, supposedly picked ahead of him in the squad, maybe Elisha Wusu and then Kwesi Sibo, the data in terms of the stats almost at par, very similar numbers that they post throughout the season. But for Ibrahim Sulemana, his omission, I'll call it the Partey ripple effect. So if you watch the match qualifiers, yeah, and we saw how difficult Partey dealt with his struggles in dealing with the pace of the game. You could tell he was off the pace. And that's largely because Partey hasn't played a lot of minutes. Now, because Partey is almost an untouchable in this Black Stars team, because of how important he is in the way we play our football, I'm thinking that the technical team couldn't compromise in the fitness of the other players who probably complement him. So if you look at Sibo's game time, has almost doubled the game time that Ibrahim Sulemana has managed this season. For Elisha, he plays in week in, week out. He's auxiliary captain. Once he's fit, he's playing. And he's played quite a huge number of games this season. In terms of fitness, the two in Sibo and Elisha are just fitter than Ibrahim Sulemana. In terms of what they've done on the pitch, their numbers are almost the same. But the volume of in terms minutes. Of the data minutes, it will supersede what Sulemana has done. So in as much as we know exactly what Sulemana can offer, I'm thinking, if I was a coach going to this competition and Partey is playing, if I need to call upon somebody to help him, to help complement Partey's lack of pace or his difficulty in closing, I will need somebody who is sharp, and Sibo and Elisha are sharper than Sulemana. And if you have two destroyers in the team, I think it limits the slots for other attributes in the team. So you look, Partey is a controller. Lirinchi can also do that. So we have at least two controllers in the team. In destroyers, we have Sibo and then Elisha. Augustine Boache is a bit more offensive. In fact, this season, for a couple months, he played quite deep, but he was more of an offensive, like a deep line
7: he's
2: playmaker.
7: He's actually played a lot of football deep.
2: Deep this season. So he's demonstrated that he can fill in that role. So it's just trying to strike a balance in the team and trying to get as many players who are fit and sharp as possible, so that if for any, maybe it's a scenario where Partey can't, whoever comes in instead will be fit and sharp enough to take up
7: so
2: the
7: while matches. It's
2: so
7: tough, me, you understand
2: that. Yeah, while it's tough, I understand. It's not something that I'm going to cry about. Right. If I was a coach, I would have taken Ibrahim Sulemana and maybe sacrificed somebody else in another department. Right. But Carlos Queiroz knows the number of midfielders he wants to take. And if there are, let's say, five slots, I think this is a thinking that went to it. So I understand that. For the Ashimero thing, it's also very similar.
7: Let me give you something to support your Sulemana argument. When Queiroz took the job, he sent, you know, he went with a network of scouts, obviously all these years in the game, yeah. So he's very well connected. He sent scouts to go and watch Sulemana 3 times. Two of them he didn't play.
2: Yeah.
7: One of them he came on for 15 minutes. So, you know, again, it goes to the point you were making, yeah, about the lack of minutes perhaps affecting him, and that personal touch that they wanted to see,
2: yeah,
7: wasn't experienced because he didn't really play. So really, yeah, unfortunate.
2: And you see, when well, you
5: when
2: you
5: send scouts to Spain, they saw Partey playing, or that one, he knows Partey already.
7: Yeah, nobody scouts Partey.
2: No, you see, I'm happy Citro has said that, because
7: nobody scouts Partey.
5: I know the questions that will come. So look, I'm giving you the questions.
7: No, nobody
2: the,
7: scouts.
2: The reasons for certain play. The thing is, the competition is different.
5: Thank you.
2: The competition across all the departments different. They are looking for different things. So for Sulemana,
7: there a conversation to be had there about Tomas Partey? I think that's what Citro is getting at. Or like, we should all just pretend that it's okay.
3: that he hasn't played much.
5: There's a conversation to be had, but I mean, let that finish.
2: Maybe Citro will take that one.
3: Go on.
2: But look, I was coming to the Ashimero case. Ashimero is also kind of similar to Sulemana in terms of the profiles needed in the squad.
3: Who would he have been competing for there?
2: Ashimero's strengths, what are his strengths?
3: Ball carrying.
2: Great ball carrier. He's not an elite passer.
3: No.
2: He's not an elite destroyer. Mm. But he has that difference in... The differentiating factor is the fact that he can carry the ball.
3: Yeah.
2: Very good dribbler. If you look at... And this is the thing about Yirinchi being drafted as a midfielder. He can do that.
3: Yeah.
2: He's quick, he's sharp, he's younger, he can do that. He has a bit more dynamism to his game. There are a number of... Augustine Boache has demonstrated that he also has that in that deep role.
3: Yeah.
2: So there are one or two players in that midfield who can give the team that and have a bit more to their game than Ashimero, a bit sharper than Ashimero. We know his transfer came, I think, in January this year.
3: Yeah.
2: And the form hasn't been that Ashimero we know. Most of us would take him to the competition because of the pedigree that he's already had, not necessarily because of the form that he's shown.
3: Yeah.
2: So for me, I think I also understand that if maybe he had gone to his new team and he was performing at a very high level,
3: yeah,
2: I think then maybe he would have made the team. But if you look at the midfield, the five midfielders he's taken, I think he has some good balance in there. And it fits what you describe as a typical Carlos Queiroz midfield. Yeah. He caters for all the various aspects that you need in a complete midfield setup. Now with the Barbara Mann thing, I'll start off with the Korn matter.
3: Yeah.
2: I think it's a very simple footballing reason for why Korn missed out. And it's nothing deep. Most of the people clamoring for Korn, I want to direct this at those who discovered him. The cries for Derek Korn back in 2022 thereabouts. When he broke out at Hanover, he was a wing back.
3: Mm-hmm.
2: He came out as a wing back, transferred from the Dutch second division or so, Willem II, their second team. Came to Hanover, brilliant first season as a wing back. The three back system is one of the most common formations in the German Bundesliga. Very common. So they produce quite a number of wing backs.
3: Yeah.
2: There are some who can double as full backs,
3: mm-hmm,
2: but Derek Korn was a primary wing back at Hanover.
3: Mm-hmm.
2: His first two seasons produced brilliant attacking numbers. In fact, when he's going for it, you know what he can offer. Then he made a move to Galatasaray.
3: Mm-hmm.
2: And I think that's where anybody who is scouting him would take notice of that move to Galatasaray. At Galatasaray, the system was not a back three. It was a back four, a 4-2-3-1 formation. And in that, he struggled. He really struggled at Galatasaray. In fact, his first game at Galatasaray, the Turkish Super Cup, Galatasaray and then Beşiktaş, Gala lost by 5-0 to Beşiktaş. And Derek Korn, unfortunately, was one of the worst players on the pitch. In the weeks after, their head coach now dropped him from the starting 11. And then after that, he spoke about the fact that he was a bit lopsided. Very good going forward, but defensively was sort of a liability. To the point where Gala had to go and buy another. In fact, it was two. Over the span of two seasons, they signed two left backs to replace him. So first, they signed the Senegalese left back, Jacobs. I think he's going to the World Cup. Jacobs, the left back, very defensively sound, and he took Derek Korn's place as a fullback because they play a fullback system. Now, during his 2 year spell at Galatasaray, he managed only 20 appearances. He never got injured. He was never injured. No major injury, nothing. He just wasn't making it into the team because the transfer just wasn't a fit. Why? Because he's primarily a wing back, and the scouting, they made a mistake with the transfer. He's not a fullback. And the system affected him. Then they eventually sold him back to the Bundesliga. Last season, he went to Werder Bremen, where he played very well. And then this season, at Union Berlin. My point is, when you do a squad analysis of the players that No, first of all, let's start with the head coach, Carlos Queiroz. And you look at his incredibly rich body of work. How many times have you seen him play a back three system? I have not seen him play a back three system. Then you look at a squad analysis of the Black Stars team that he's selected. And you look at the laterals on the right-hand side with Alidu and Senaya. Does that indicate to you that this is somebody who is planning on playing a back three? I don't think so. I look at Gideon and Baba, who he's called. It further buttresses the point that he's not going for a back three. So if he's not going for a back three, and this is a very conservative manager, and is looking for fullbacks, isn't it a no-brainer for him to go with a more balanced fullbacks who are okay defensively and okay offensively, rather than somebody who is very good offensively and a liability defensively? It's a no-brainer. It's very simple. And on top of that, in the last 3 years, if you look at the best performing Ghanaian left fullbacks in Europe, it's Gideon and Baba. I would say that, look, when we pick and choose performances in the Black Star shirt, some players, when they don't do well in the Black Stars, it's the coach's fault. Some players, when they don't do well in the Black Stars, they are the ones who are not good. The thing is, very few players in the last 6 years have done well in the Black Star shirt. Very few players. But, yes, some of them have earned their place in the team. Maybe some of them were existing in the team even before this 6 year period. But for most of the players who joined during these last 6 years, it's been a very difficult time. But the point is, they all play club football. They all have certain rules that they play a club football. Some of them get some good consistent minutes, some of them don't. But when you are looking at performances at club level for Gideon Mensah over the past 3 years, he's played and he's been decent. If you are comparing him to his compatriots, he's top two. Baba is top two. So once Baba is available, I don't see why a head coach will not look at him and feel like he can come in and do a job.
3: I think, DK, not to cut you, but I think there are many people that agree that, like, from a footballing point of view, mm-hmm. Baba is a better player, even than the other two in the last 3 years, as you indicated. That Baba might have been far more consistent and far more productive than even Gideon Mensah and Arthur Kwan. The issue some have raised with Baba's inclusion has to do with two things. One, timing.
2: Mm-hmm.
3: And that, why is he all of a sudden available just when we are going to the World Cup? That all of a sudden his mental health issues have disappeared, have vanished. Why have they vanished at this time? Yeah. Why didn't they vanish last year?
2: Yeah.
3: Why didn't they vanish? That they find the timing suspicious.
2: Okay.
3: So I think what do you have to say to those
2: people? Let me just quickly address that. Look, as a society, and in fact, let me just go back to when Otto told us about Babe's decision to be absent from the team for a while. When Otto said that, he went ahead to sort of advise us to be better in the way we express our criticisms. The defining factor in Baba deciding to walk away from the national team wasn't criticism. It was abuse.
3: Right.
2: It was abuse which seeped through himself and went through to his family.
3: Mm-hmm.
2: When that happens, you see, it's not about football. This is not a football matter. It is a human being matter.
3: Mm-hmm.
2: When your family is now drawn into the line of fire because of the work that you do, as a man, as a leader of your home, you need to take charge and do something about it.
3: Mm-hmm.
2: And this is a societal issue. I don't understand how we are turning his return to be the problem rather than what caused him to walk away. If we sit here, it's like me saying that 20 years ago, when a black man was racially abused in Europe, it wasn't anything. So why is it a problem now? It's almost the same thing. Abuse is abuse. it happened, and because we've normalized it, it's like when a footballer makes a mistake and you get up and you insult him and you can hurl all sorts of threats at him, they are supposed to deal with it because they play football.
3: Danny K, you are not addressing the issue.
2: No, I'm addressing the issue.
3: The issue
2: No, I'm addressing the issue.
3: People are
2: I'm addressing the issue.
3: The
2: so my point is,
3: right.
2: My I'm point is
3: that he took a break.
2: If and when Baba decides to return to the national team, his return is based on himself and the coach. It is himself and the coach.
3: Okay.
2: In fact, Baba had made himself available for selection. September, this season has not ended. So before this season started,
5: August.
2: But the first international window was September.
3: Correct.
2: There were a number of issues that caused him not to be selected, injuries and some other things. But then, the thing too is that when he declared himself fit, it's not by force that he will come into the national. They didn't choose him. Otto didn't choose him. Plain and simple. They don't choose him.
3: I have a question.
2: A new coach has come in.
3: Yeah.
2: And a new coach has had a personal conversation with the player and decided that, yes, you are ready and I know I want you and I've taken you. So what is the issue with timing now?
3: You don't see a problem with the timing at all.
2: Somebody has gone through something and the person says he wants to take time off. And the person has taken time off. The person says he's ready. A new coach has come in with more experience, the most experience you see in this country. And the coach has called him and told him that, I hear you are ready, and if you are ready, I want you. And he says, yes, I'm ready, and he's been selected. And now we have an issue with the timing of his return. Like, what are we seeing?
3: Because the timing of his return has also coincided with another player's dream of playing at the World Cup being taken away from him.
2: And no.
3: His uncle says, the rest of you, it shall not be well with you.
2: Fence.
3: Yes.
2: We say we want fairness, yes or no?
3: Yes.
2: You want fairness.
3: We seek fairness, but we don't fairness. Want it.
2: You see, that's the issue. Because I'm beginning to think that if maybe this was another player who suffered this thing, went out, and is coming back in, it may not have been such an issue.
3: You're saying that this is because it's Baba.
2: It's Baba.
3: What is so unique about him?
2: Ah, we all know who Baba is affiliated with.
3: Because he played for Dreams FC and it's...
2: He calls Kurt his father. Kurt is his father, his footballing father.
3: Those that say that's why he's here, he's in the team? You think that's nonsense?
2: Or if they say that, then I don't think they watch football or they follow.
3: Okay.
2: And I think it's just out of their own prejudice.
3: Bias.
2: Bias.
3: Personal bias.
2: But it makes sense.
3: See, Chofe, Daniel has spent a lot of time on the Baba issue. I don't know how much else you have to say about that before we talk about maybe Joseph Pinsel too.
5: Yeah, I look at the Baba thing on another side.
3: Okay.
5: I think the problem Baba has is his association with the current regime, the GFA.
3: Yeah.
5: Which is Kurt Okrekwe, the president. And the GFA, they are incredibly unpopular.
3: At the moment.
5: Yeah. I mean, since they took office, because they don't really try in many, many fronts.
3: Yeah.
5: So they are very unpopular. But when you take Baba himself, since Baba made his debut and started playing regularly in the Black Stars as Ghana's first choice left back.
3: In 2014.
5: Between that time and now, I don't think we have overlooked better left backs just to allow Baba to play in the Black Stars.
3: Right.
5: So I asked people on social media that when Baba said that he wasn't going to play because of the abuse Daniel's well explained, did we have any player get hold of that left back position and make it his own? I think Gideon Mensah has even had some games that looked worse than Baba ever had.
3: Yeah.
5: But he didn't get the same criticisms or abuse.
3: Mm.
5: And if Baba has gone away for the last 3 years for personal reasons, and nobody has really made a strong case for the position, and Baba has now returned as one of the best performing Ghanaian left backs anywhere in the world, what are the issues?
3: Mm.
5: I saw Derek Horn when he played in the Black Stars. He was top two, one of the worst players against Austria. In the game against Germany, he was top three or top two, one of the worst players.
3: He made a brilliant assist.
5: Listen. When I'm watching a defender, those things are extra. The assist was brilliant, but it didn't undo
3: the bad defending.
5: It didn't undo anything. It didn't make any difference.
2: Sijo, just to hey God, when Ghana faced Portugal, didn't Baba Rahman give an assist?
3: Yeah.
5: Yeah.
2: Wasn't he poor in that game?
5: Yes.
2: Mm-hmm. So
5: Did he undo? Did he undo anything?
2: Did they assist undo the mistake?
5: João Felix Yawa did it. No, but what I'm saying, that's why when are you a defender, especially in the context of Ghana, I seek balance. When you get into the position, you should be able to pick a cross, and when you have to defend, you should defend. Corn is terrible at defending. It's a fact. I'm not the ones. It's there.
3: So when, there's no football argument why he should be picked ahead of Baba. That's your point.
5: Even Gideon Mensah, going to the World Cup is better than Baba Rahman. If there's a player who we could have considered dropping in that position for Corn, it's Gideon Mensah. Because in one game, if you want to play fallback, Baba is there. If some way, somehow, you want to throw an extra defender and go back five or wing backs, Corn is there. Just for variety. Mm-hmm. But if there was one left back, Gideon has been playing this left back position for the last 4 years. He hasn't held it down. In the last two games, Otadu overlooked him. He didn't even dress for any of the games because he hasn't been playing well. Even Otadu wanted to change the position to a left center back because left back, no. So we forget.
3: And Gideon has played some games at left center back.
5: Yes.
3: Most notably against Nigeria and Abuja.
5: Yes. So if there's a player who we can have a conversation about dropping for Atakon, it wouldn't have been Baba Rahman for me.
3: I see.
5: The issue here is the timing of Baba's return and the reason why he left in the first place. If Baba left because of the abuse he suffered, the reasons for the abuse still exist. And the reasons from where I sit is his association with Ket.
3: Yeah.
5: So whenever he's called or whenever he's selected, people assume that it's the FA that is important to the manager. And it is okay for players to have bad games. Messi has had terrible games.
3: Of course.
5: Ronaldo, not many, but some. It is okay. It is very okay.
2: Oh, Charlie. I love you, fast.
6: Ronaldo, not many.
3: Messi has had terrible games. Ronaldo has had terrible games.
5: Ronaldo, that's not what I said. Are you saying your own thing?
3: Yes, I'm saying my own thing. Why? Okay. You said yours, I'm saying mine.
5: Okay, that's fine.
3: Messi has had some bad games. Ronaldo has had terrible games. And you're saying that it's okay for Baba to also have some bad games.
5: It's okay, Baba can have some bad games. It's okay. But when those bad games come, it's the way we behave. And I'm saying the factors that attracts those behaviors towards Baba still exists.
3: Yeah.
5: The connection with Ket is still there.
3: Yeah.
5: And there is the Baba Rahman personality. That Baba Rahman has a fine personality as a person.
3: He actually doesn't talk.
5: He doesn't talk. He's calm. He's caused no problem. Baba is a gentleman.
3: He causes no problem.
5: He's one of the best gentlemen you have in the squad.
3: The most likable people, if you are even a journalist. He treats everybody very nicely.
5: Very respectful.
3: Yeah.
5: Now, my point is, if he was suffering from massive abuse from many people, right? And that's why he stepped away. Has Baba not gone through the process of developing a tougher skin? Because his situation is peculiar. His situation is not the same as Semenyo or Kudus or whatever. He can't come into the game thinking that we are all footballers. When we lose, it's the same for all of us. It's not the same for him. He has to understand that. Is Baba saying that he, Baba, has now gone through the process of developing a tough skin, of being able to shut out the noise? Because I tell you now that society, 3 years on, is worse than what it was 3 years ago. And even now, whereas people can't meet you and tell you in the face, the laziness of social media companies has empowered these cowards to even still abuse you using social media and fake accounts. So what is Baba's mental state?
3: He has said that,
5: yes,
3: he didn't do it for himself.
5: He did it for his family.
3: Yes,
5: but he still has a family.
3: So for him, he says,
5: but he still has a family.
3: Yes, but the family is not the same. For example, the kids have grown older, for sure.
5: Hang on, at the time he was going, how old were the kids? The kids couldn't have even read the things on social media. Now they are older.
3: It's not social media. He was booed.

0: the kids experience it life in the stadium.
1: Fair enough.
2: But the kids growing up doesn't mean that the experience will be any lighter on them. It might even be worse. Because now they really understand.
0: And so.
2: So I'm saying that has Baba gone through and the family gone through a process of developing a
0: therapy.
2: Skill because they know
3: that
0: if the peculiarity. The therapist.
2: Yeah, if that is the case, then
0: has done
2: fair
0: a brilliant
2: enough.
0: Job.
3: Super job.
2: Fantastic.
0: And so it's all good.
2: We need some income.
0: So it's all good now.
2: No, we need a psychologist and a therapist in
0: income. No. You already have your top psychologist there. Thank you very much, my brother. Let's
1: who's that?
0: He has identified the person already.
1: No, me, I want you to mention it.
0: No, Sitio identified the person. You didn't see.
2: The Joseph.
0: The top.
2: The Joseph Pinto matter. Nobody can convince me that on football terms, as a winger, and what a winger is required to produce, Kamaldin, Fatau, Nyama, Brandon Asante, even if it's an option there.
3: Bonsuba.
0: Inaki Sef.
2: No, please.
0: I said out wide.
2: No. That's for Inaki there. Nobody personally makes me that. Inaki there, all the wide players, including Semenyo, nobody makes me Inaki. How come there? No beer meets. Consistent 12 years we'll at the highest
3: we'll
2: level.
3: We'll
2: come there. Let me breathe. Nobody can convince me that when it comes to what is required of a winger in a wide area, all the boys have mentioned, Fatau to whoever, has a better output as a wide player than Joseph Pinso. Nobody. Nyama, Fatau, Kamaldin, Bonsuba, even if you want to play Thomas Brandon Asante there, nobody, in terms of ability, nobody, none.
0: So why would they leave him out? Why? The coaches can't see?
2: Thank you for the question. It can't be for football reasons. It is impossible. There is no way, none or whatsoever under the sun, that anybody with football eyes, mind and heart, will look at the wide players we have and for football reasons tell me that Joseph Pinso is not at least better than three of the players in the wide areas. Because he can play both on the left, both on the right. If you want him as a second striker, he can do a job. So it cannot be for football reasons.
0: Why not? Maybe because of the way the coach wants to play, he just doesn't fit.
2: There is no way a coach wants to use a winger that the people have mentioned can deliver better than Joseph Pinso. Name one way. There is no way that a coach wants to use a winger that Joseph Pinso cannot do better than the boys. None. Zero. Zilch.
0: But in his interview reflecting on the 2022 omission,
2: yes,
0: he did say that
2: Otto.
0: About Otto,
2: yes,
0: that Otto wanted him to defend.
2: Yes.
0: Yeah. And in his commentary on that, he said, yes, I can track back, but don't expect me
3: to play as a defender.
0: To play as a defender.
2: It was out of hurt and disappointment.
1: See, even if it was
2: out of hurt and disappointment.
1: Kamal, can he play as a defender?
2: No, but wait. What,
1: can Nyama play as a defender?
2: No, it was out of hurt and disappointment.
0: No problem, so let's
2: but
0: move on.
2: But when Joseph Pinson is being well coached and there's a system and a structure to a team and want Joseph Pinson to do a job, he can do it.
0: All right.
2: So for me, it cannot be for the reasons.
0: What are your guesses then?
2: Oh, my guesses are non-football reasons. Then there are plenty.
0: Like what?
2: Maybe his attitude when it comes to camp, the way he responds to call up when he's being called. Maybe he has rejected a couple of call ups and the FA feels he's not the most committed player, so they are rewarding more committed players.
0: To be fair, he's not being available a lot.
2: Maybe that's why. But if it's about football, no winger apart from Inaki and currently maybe Semenyo are better. On the Inaki matter, look, all our wingers, they've not played football. Bonsuba is playing.
0: No,
2: like,
0: he's played a lot.
2: He's playing
0: top.
2: No. Listen.
0: Okay, I'm listening.
2: He's playing where?
0: In the Saudi Pro League. The league top, where Ronaldo
2: in a,
0: is.
2: In a top league.
0: I said Saudi Pro League.
2: I said the top league.
0: Go on.
2: Okay. Fatah is a quick place where? League One. League
0: Championship,
2: one.
0: Please.
2: Now League One. If he stays there.
0: Fatah has not played football.
2: If he stays there. Bakuno Nyama. He hasn't played
0: 32
2: football.
0: Minutes,
2: he hasn't
0: please.
2: Played football.
0: 32 minutes, please.
2: Which other one? Kamaldin Suleiman, he hasn't played football. Oh,
0: he's played 25 games or so. He's played a lot of football.
2: I'm saying he hasn't played football. Where did he play? Where did he play? He hasn't played football.
0: Wenger. Syria. After Lukman left, took over the role.
2: He hasn't played. Inaki Williams has consistent. In fact, one of the most consistent footballers

0: in the history of football is that boy. He plays for Atletico Bilbao at the highest level.
1: He played for six years.
0: 6 years without missing a minute.
2: He doesn't get injured.
0: Missing a minute. Look, he needs no introduction to Carlos Cruz. He doesn't have to scout. That's why I asked the issue. He doesn't have to scout him. If Carlos Cruz gets to a wind of Inaki's name, Inaki Williams,
1: quick,
0: Bilbao, how on earth is he not working in the Black Stars? I'll give him a shot. Look, he's not a gamble. Inaki Williams is not a gamble. He's a surety because he's consistently proving it. It's in Ghana that we're unable to unlock that thing. It's in Ghana that we're unable to find a system for him to thrive. So as for Inaki Williams, all the small boys, he's not their mates. They are now finding their feet. He has established himself that's born on Onimbo. And he can do a job both ways, even go down the middle and everything. Then finally, look, Thomas Partey is about our most important player in this tournament too. He's the most important. Forget Semenyo. Semenyo, if you did the top there, the midfield, what will you do? You come and play left back safe. But you saw him in the game against
2: Oshawa. If the midfield is shaking, you come
0: and play left back. What you go do? The most important player for Ghana is Thomas Partey. But we saw him in the game against Austria and Germany. Oh, it was coaching. Oh, I want to believe it was coaching. Because what we saw was scary. Bro, if it wasn't the Jesse number 5 and the Thomas Partey we knew,
2: you wouldn't recognize the player.
0: The guy would never get another call up to the Black Stars.
2: He had a bad game.
0: If it was his first game. Time, like corn. Like we'd have done him corn.
1: We'd have corned him
0: like this. And to be fair, when I've watched him in his cameo roles against Villarreal, Charlie, it's not too good. Though.
2: He's off the pace. Hey, that's what you're getting at.
0: No rhythm. I hope it is not from here.
2: Mentally.
0: Yeah, I hope so.
2: Because he's not even in cameo.
0: No, the is whole he? Year.
2: No.
0: If we go do AE before he go come. The whole year.
2: No, the next one is in January, I think.
0: Oh, the next one is in January. Mm. Oh, okay, then. The whole year, the whole season, he hasn't really bowled.
2: Thomas has been off the pace. So I actually do get the point you're getting at.
0: He's the most important
2: player. If we are so reliant on Thomas to the point where we are unable to even question the minutes he's had, and the rhythm and pace at which he's currently operating, and we're just putting all our eggs in that basket, in that Thomas basket, it could get scary for us.
0: True.
2: Because as you said, this is America, it's hot, it's gonna be the worker for the fittest.
3: He will need
2: players.
3: A babysitter.
2: Yeah. So you notice that even in training, Carlos Cuarez, all he's focused on
3: is
2: intensity with the players. Because he also recognizes that our players haven't played a lot of football.
0: A lot of them haven't played
2: so
0: a lot
2: he's
0: of football.
2: Considering,
0: and most of them too,
2: and he's considering this as some sort of preseason with the aim that they will peak by the time the World Cup comes around.
0: Yeah.
2: So there's a lot of emphasis of physical activity. They are having two training sessions a day.
0: Yes.
2: Plus gym work.
0: Yes.
2: So
1: we used to have one a day.
0: So while we get close,
2: then they'll play
0: slow
2: games
0: it down
2: the rest of the time.
0: Yeah.
2: Now and all of this, though, Thomas is not there.
0: Thank you. So I'm very worried, though. The Thomas, the nobody, because
2: it's
0: Thomas.
2: It's a fair point.
0: Nobody.
1: But where he did?
2: That's the thing. I don't know where is he. Where is Thomas Partey?
0: But fans, you can't tell us. You are lying to Ghanaians. You know what you can do.
1: I'm sure. You know where he
0: don't
1: is.
0: Don't be lying. You just finished Salah. You can't lie. Where
1: you
0: is
1: know
0: Thomas?
1: Where the guys?
0: Where is Thomas?
2: Actually, where is Thomas?
3: They ask you the question. Me, I should say it. So they ask you the question.
0: That's my own on it. I don't think Ajete deserves the place in the team.
2: On the Thomas case, like I said, is there a conversation to be had? You said yes, and I agree with you 100%. I think there is this assumption that Thomas is untouchable, so therefore we can't have a conversation about his form. And it's like certain metrics don't apply when it comes to Thomas.
0: Yeah.
2: Like playing time doesn't apply when it comes to Thomas. Like form doesn't apply when it comes to Thomas. And he's had very, very bad games for the Black Stars. And I'm glad you mentioned those two friendly matches.
0: Yep.
2: Really, really terrible game. In fact, if I'm trying to remember the last time Thomas had a top game for Ghana, it would be the win against Central. Was it Madagascar or Central African Republic when he scored
3: Central
2: twice?
3: Central African Republic.
2: Thank you very much. That was the last time.
1: The qualifiers.
0: Oh, that's
2: a qualifier. So I'm saying that was the last one.
0: Yeah, the last
2: where
0: one.
2: Where he bowled. So the qualifiers, he did well. even in the qualifier, I'm saying that since that game, I'm saying that I haven't seen him, you know. And it's fair. Look, Thomas has been brilliant for the Black Stars for a long time. But it gets to a point where we have to stop being in denial. And it appears to me that we're still giving him some level of grace, which he deserves by virtue of what he's done in the past. And I think we need to extend that sort of grace, usually to our best service players.
0: And also, you know, because in the position, they have options.
2: Yeah, and support them when they're going through a tough time. But also, at the same time, we need to be honest and have honest conversations about where the players
3: are. That grace has run its length.
0: Has it?
3: Yes. If you're serious about building a team, you don't wait out the droughts of your protagonist. We made the same mistake with Asamoah when he entered the last phase of the quality jam. And after him, we struggled to get a center forward. In fact, we didn't have one until Jordan showed up in the World Cup qualifiers in terms of a consistent goal scorer that you knew that for every game, he's the guy that you go to for goals. Jordan has also entered the anchor leg of his relay with the Black Stars.
2: Right.
3: It doesn't look like we are preparing anyone to take over from him because as a country, this is who we are. We've never really planned and done any proper squad building. And we are very afraid of the uncomfortable conversations.
2: Yeah.

Spectrum understands that sending our kids off to college is exciting and a bit overwhelming. But their independence relies on strong connections, like Spectrum fiber-powered internet for

0: But much of it, a lot of the things that he did that we praised were from left wing back positions. And the areas of the pitch where Derrick Hunt was supposed to handle.
1: So
0: I haven't forgotten.
1: So you two, footballing wise, there's no reason for
0: call. Oh,
1: okay, good.
0: But so if we had time, I would have gone through the metrics.

0: them and let me see if it has not affected their skill sets and the attributes they have before I will take them into a national
1: and
0: team.
1: And also considering the funny pitches in America.
2: Right.
1: Have very funny pitches.
0: I would rather wait.
2: So you are saying this is a big risk?
0: This is a big... And it should not have happened.
2: Okay.
1: No, but as for Kamal Dean, he should be in the squad.
0: No. See, Kamal Dean is a beneficiary of our tolerance for poor performances.
1: Oh, no.
0: Hey. Yes.
1: No.
0: Oh.
1: No.
0: I'm saying that because you see, people will tell you that he has pace and he is direct and yes. He can be a threat.
2: And if it wasn't for the billboard, like
0: Kamal Dean is the equivalent of an empty chamber. So you are holding a Glock.
2: Yeah.
0: But there is no bullet in the chamber.
1: But you see, if I pull out a Glock right now, will you know whether there's bullets in it or not?
2: You'll be afraid.
1: That's why Kamal Dean is there.
0: But when we dare you to fire, that's where its emptiness will be exposed.
1: By the time you dare him, not PPP.
0: Oh, no. So, look, me, I want to see a certain...
2: I think about this is more like Russian roulette. That's what we're playing with him.
0: Challenge.
2: It's one there, but we don't know where it is.
1: See,
2: but
1: if it's far...
3: As for me, I've concluded there's nothing there, Kla.
1: Oh, there's something there.
0: Me, I've made up my mind.
1: Master, seen it. The pastor said that he was...
0: I want to see him do it at club level.
2: No problem.
0: When he starts producing at club level, I'll be happy to accommodate him into the team. Okay. But until then, he's not doing it.
1: Hey.
0: Inaki Williams.
2: So you're saying those three you've just mentioned, including Inaki, are players that Pistol could have and should have replaced?
0: Yes.
2: Okay.
0: Even Inaki Williams. You see, and Sicho made a brilliant point about his performance levels in Europe.
2: Yeah.
0: But in the Black Stars, we don't see it.
3: Like every other player.
0: I get that, but we don't...
3: Included, Semenyo included.
0: Even...
2: If that is the case, then we can make... So in that case, we can also make an excuse for Kamal Dean. That is because of the...
3: Even at his club, you know this. Please, don't bring that one here. I beg you. Don't do it. Please.
0: So look, I think that we need to get to a point where we start being ruthless about players who have been here for 4 years, 5 years, and they don't hack it. And it is not me being insensitive.
2: Right.
0: That is how every competitive team is built. You get an opportunities for a year or two. Entering your third year, we have to evaluate your contribution to the national team.
2: Mm-hmm.
0: If it is not in the positives, we shake hands and encourage you to go and do well. Mm-hmm. When you improve, we can call you back. I'm not saying ban Kamal Dean forever from the national team or Nyama. I'm just saying that their performance levels are not good enough. Why is this guy in the guy at the Wolfsburg, Jonas Adjetey?
2: Right.
0: Why is he in the squad?
2: I don't know. That's why he's there.
0: Why is he there ahead of someone like Nicolas Opoku? Opoku's playing 30 games this season, but he cannot get into the squad. Yeah. And players who are error prone when they are in the national team and are not getting game time at their club side, they are the ones getting minutes. Look, a big part of the reason the Black Stars have not been competitive for a while is decisions like some of these.
2: So you're saying that there's no honesty there. And there's no standard.
0: There's no standard.
2: Standard set criteria.
0: The only reason I am tempted to let this go is because of the circumstance.
2: What
0: Carlos Correa has been here for 30 days or so.
2: Right.
0: So even if he's seen others who he thinks do well, there's not enough time to build any kind of chemistry.
2: So
0: he'll be tempted to go with it.
2: Okay. Right.
0: After the World Cup, we need to see collapse that reflects
2: form.
0: Yes. Form in the national team.
2: Yes. Okay. Actually, thank you. We'll talk about the Champions League final very shortly. Remember, we are broadcasting from the Aviation Social Center tomorrow with Hits FM. Rep your jersey. So do join us.
0: Magdan is on commentary tomorrow.
2: Oh, Magdan says he's on commentary tomorrow. Magdan, he said he wants to wear two. He wants to have two jerseys. So depending on who is winning, he can quickly change. So guys, just stay with us. I'll take the guys' predictions on the Champions League final right after this.
4: Did you know that Ghana currently spends more than 8 billion Ghana cedis annually importing food that can be produced locally? 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

0: 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Game plan on 99.7 Joy FM, also in Hits 103.9 FM. We are at the end of the show. Hits FM, rep your jersey tomorrow at Viessen Social Centre. Paris Saint-Germain up against Arsenal under the bright skies of Budapest. All right, Pushkar Arena. Guys, you only get to do like quick predictions on this. And everybody else is joining us tomorrow for your whole build-up from the ground. So come around and talk to us, okay? All the tactical breakdown, everything will happen from the grounds tomorrow. I'll be there. Sicho will be there. Daniel, Achu, everybody. Magdan is joining us as a special commentator. So for today, I'll just take quick predictions from the guys. To beginning with you, Philip. Well, Philip, I can't start what you say. Guys, move on to Philip's mic.
1: It's on, it's on.
0: Okay. Good.
2: Start with Achu.
0: Achu.
3: Are you allowing him to tell you what to do?
0: You don't worry. Forget that guy.
3: 2-0 PSG.
0: Thank you very much. Daniki.
1: Gabriel Magalhães.
0: Has done what? Header. One corner.
3: Over the bar.
0: What can what do you?
3: Okay.
0: Sichu.
2: Samfa!
0: guys, thank you very much. Thank you guys for joining us. Again, a reminder to join us tomorrow at Viessen Social Centre. Come repping your jersey. All the build-up will be there. All the analysis. Hey, is that one? You're afraid.
1: The ghost of Sir Anfar
0: will haunt you from now till 4 p.m. tomorrow. Anyway, guys, we appreciate you for tuning in. My name is Fentio Tahiru Fentio. We're back again next Friday with another edition of Game Plan on 99.7 Joy FM and Hits 103.9 FM. Until then, do take care of yourself and bye-bye. 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
0: The battle line has been drawn and history is calling. Two giants, one trophy. Will this be Arsenal's first ever Champions League trophy? Or is PSG lifting it again for the second time in a row? 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

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Now, those are the moments when you actually need something that helps you show up properly and keep going, right? 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And through it all, Cowbell Coffee, day with you. 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Yes. And don't forget the Infanti Pim at 150 and Smile for Ghana Dental Outreach is on. Yes. You know, for over, well, for 150 years, Infanti Pim has done more than just teach. It has meticulously shaped leaders, built uncompromising character, and inspired generations to serve our nation with distinction, right? So they have big things happening in partnership with Smile for Ghana. Infanti Pim actually invites the general public to a special dental community outreach in the heart of Cape Coast. It is happening from Tuesday, May 12th to Friday, May 15th. Well, that's actually done. It's done. It's more than a celebration. The commitment to community that raised us is actually what we're powering. All right. So Infanti Pim, Jing, Shakan, more activities actually rolling out. So be on the lookout for more announcements coming up about this big celebration. Yes. All right. So you're 103.9 FM. You're chilling with Mac Rikwe on the biggest drive time show on radio, The Cruise Control. Don't forget, tomorrow, rep your jersey 2026. Big at the Aviation Social Center. Don't miss it. Big shout out to DJ Icon in the place. Big shout out to my man, Biggie, Anol Day. Yeah, big shout out to you, Elam Doe. It's looking good. Elam Doe is bringing all the dough tomorrow.

The battle line has been drawn and history is calling. Two giants, one trophy. Will this be Arsenal's first ever Champions League trophy? Or is PSG lifting it again for the second time in a row? 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

How y'all doing? 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How y'all doing? I'm Latunche. 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I don't hate Susans. I go stupid. I go dumb like the Three Stooges. I don't hate.

0: Pounce.
1: They are
0: K.O. Who and who, and I know you told us.
1: Bid it.
0: Gone. Sarko, they give us the second verse.
1: Taking over the world, man.
0: Tell us something.
1: F. Dane, crazy beat. Going in again. Second verse. Listen.

so real. Like, it's so real. 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You know, I'm not pretending. This is me. I'm used to the environment, you know. I used to listen to Reggie Rapstone, a rap form, Rock Killer, Kung Fu Kwade. Big inspirations. Thank you.

0: And anytime you go for Saturday show, if you reach this side where the dancers, they flip and things, everybody go do like that dance. Yeah, right now that dance no day anymore. This is a farmer or more. That will be a trend. That's what's up, man. Hey, what's up? It's Friday. Tomorrow is the day. We've been talking about this, but finally, it's tomorrow. Rep your jersey, ladies and gentlemen. HFM Rep Your Jersey is just around the corner. It's tomorrow, aviation. I'm inviting everyone. It's free. Come through from 10 a.m. till, you know, by this time, or with the jam, with the sport there. The stage be big. The sounds be correct. The LED be very big to watch the Champions League final. It's HFM Rep Your Jersey, baby. Ladies and gentlemen, good evening. Dr. Pounce here. Just behind me is DJ Gunshot. In production room, I have Elom and I have Biggie. I could see everyone is so much excited because it's tomorrow. Energy day. We're 100% active that tomorrow. By the way, today, the sun scorched there. Tell me to me, I finish you. My young fans, Kakra. Unya, Mios. I beg Marudi, I consider we could enjoy the weather some more. It's good to be with you, ladies and gentlemen. Till 10 p.m., I'm going to have a special guest in the studio. Episode will be in the studios. That's it. That's what. Yep, I think I got it now. Epi is my guest in the studio. It's Friday. We're going to jam. After hard day's work, what else? Nothing else than to have a beautiful fan on the radio. The reason why you tuned in. I need to give you that best, you know, reason. Episode gonna be here. We're gonna have a good conversation. We'll drop some of the new tunes. You know, we'll play games together. You'll be boys, boys. It's a Friday thing, you know. But I'm inviting everyone to the HFM from Rep Your Jersey. Ladies and gentlemen, it's Aviation Social Center. Tomorrow, 9 a.m. Be there. Game starts. All kinds of games. What to eat, what to drink, what to buy, the jerseys, everything be there. What else do they want? Let me go for a commercial break. When I come back, we're going to start the energy. And remember, DJ Gunshot is ready. I'm ready. We're going to give you back-to-back jamming.
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0: Just a quick reminder that tomorrow, being Saturday, the 30th of May, we all meeting at the Aviation Social Center at 9 a.m. And it's all about Hit FM, Rep Your Jersey. You got to be in your sportswear. Come by. Let's have a good time all day till the evening. And quick reminder, this year, the Champions League final will be played 4 p.m., not at 6:45 anymore. So 4 p.m., exactly 6, it should be done. And party continues. You get it? So you got to come early. Come, let's have all day for ourselves at the Aviation Social Center. I need to celebrate a good one. I need to celebrate a positive. And a big happy birthday going out to you, Dinah. And the Nigerians gonna say Diana of Car Bank, Achimota branch. A big happy birthday going out to you, beautiful corporate Diana of Car Bank, Achimota branch. Lady, enjoy your day. May God bless you. And may you be great for the family. I wish you well in life. May you find happiness all the time. Enjoy. Happy birthday to you, Dinah of Car Bank, Achimota branch. TCL, thank you so much for supporting Hit FM Rep Your Jersey. TCL, thank you so much. Star Oil, thank you, Sakabet. And a quick thank you to who else? Thank you to Didi Shito. Thank you to Heineken, Chisco Chocolate for Drink, Ashasi University, Heritage Christian University, Ayuda, Franco Trading Enterprise, Day by Day Men, Citizen Sports Mall, and then DSTV. Feel every moment. Episode is in the building. And my man, Ike as well. The boy them episode. No, the man them episode. Yeah, bro. Just school fees, I was in the boy them. The man them episode. Oh. The whole world, if somebody, if you control me past my wife, it be baby dapa. Hey! I don't know whether it be today you are the devil will be am. Oh, manager, please come and sit down. Today not be interview, be conversation. Oh, I tell you, why not just had the umbao? Happy, Charlie. My bro, I see you, Jeff. Where Julie did? Forget. Oh. If the phone's spot, they go buy new one for me.
1: Julie, they will. Julie hair grows, so she go saloon to go.
0: It go do hair no.
1: Santo.
0: Hey, Charlie, but what happened with Charlie? If he give him that sakura thing, pa. Oh, pa, come on, say we chill the bonus sakura for video.
1: They say no.
0: You should have used your manager to play that role.
1: problem.
0: They better call Jesus, like they go call me. But the first I like go call say Epi. This one, I beg you, call Pounce for me.
1: I beg.
0: Call Pounce. I beg, call AP and then talk to him. Eh? It won't come out to my hair. No. Charlie, good to see you, my
1: blessings,
0: brother.
1: Blessings, Father.
0: This thing, what? The other time, I wanted

0: to do some
1: eh,
0: to be breast
1: oh, man, man.
0: Yes, so I wanted to know that. I didn't see.
1: This is because I love gra.
0: I love the whitest.
1: Yeah.
0: You know
1: yeah,
0: me
1: yeah.
0: some.
1: No. It be paint. It be body paint.
0: Oh, all along I don't see it be either that one or
1: No.
0: Sure, no.
1: David, yeah, body paint.
0: Yeah, body paint. What did it stand for? That's in the day or the what did it stand?
1: Say, Before I got to this stage.
0: Oh, you can use your headset.
1: Yeah.
0: Do you care for water? Do you care for drink?
1: Oh, no, cook.
0: Do you care for anything?
1: David.
0: No, tell me, you are here. You're not there for an interview. We
1: family, family. Yeah,
0: what
1: yeah,
0: do you care for? You want some food? Do you care for some? What am I on?
1: Fufu ni salad.
0: A bad combination. Hey, I'm also going to do fufu ni salad. If somebody future, maybe some way.
1: I swear. That's why I'm crazy.
0: But somebody go feature for trending sake.
1: Burkina for dessert.
0: Charlie, so tell me about it, man.
1: So, growing up as a dancer artist, no. Mm-hmm. Most of the time when we travel around the world, no, people think that we come from Jamaica. Because we look like them, we sound like them, we have locks. So, around 2017, I decided I have to add something that will let people know where I'm coming from.
0: Mm-hmm.
1: And thanks be to God, now I'm a gun. So when you see this one, you definitely see the Pope. Boom. So it's in that line. That will love me.
0: Oh, but the Pope is still the pap.
1: Oh, yeah, yeah. Recently, I still said, I'm a baby.
0: You go there, so?
1: No. Oh, so but I won't witness, yeah.
0: We don't believe in tradition.
1: Yeah, sometimes, definitely.
0: Saturday, they forgo some. Because Saturday, you just be the top one. You know what I'm saying? I'll be the focus on it. You did the top one, you did now.
1: Ibia.
0: You.
1: Balance.
0: Oh, you need to
1: balance. Yeah,
0: balance.

0: Watch it now.
1: Watch it now.
0: You give me the rhythm, me the...
1: Watch it through, give me, give
0: rhythm
1: me.
0: Now.
1: Friday.
0: Yeah.
1: Friday night.
0: Yeah, yeah.
1: No time, no time, no time.
0: Yo, Bounce, long time I did that rundown.

0: sucker pitch and we still a play it real bad. It FM Joe we there. Freestyle episode come from fi murder. Anywhere we step, tell them man bother. Yo, we big like beef and we hot like burger. Me at the baddest in the place. Hey. Me at this in the place. The roughest in the place. We step in a black like the man in the black. And make them see episode. We at the toughest in the place.
1: Challenge.
0: Read them after, read them. Tell them episode, yo, we coming with something. Hey. Anywhere we step, yeah, we bad. Alright then, oh.
1: Hey.
0: That one. Yo, dancehall.
1: Dancehall, tell them. Friday night,
0: we
1: are
0: the baddest in the man.
1: Yeah, if you spell everywhere.
0: We tell them. Hit done, but we on track. I know for Joe, so we not going to link back. Tell link them, back. Say them, nah, go see we day.
1: No,
0: them, nah, go see we day.
1: How did they want to see we?
0: One

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1: Yo boy, try go me area, step in a your empire. Bono the whole place like hellfire. We gonna ring like cellular, rudest general. 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
0: So we know them already, done them already. Done in the place, so we touch them already.
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1: Avatar.
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1: Avatar.
0: We change color. Rhythm after rhythm, no man. Them finna was a midday, you know, man.
1: And this is not be interview. And yeah. This is a Friday enjoyment. You know, new one, Julie, will go
0: Friday,
1: do that one.
0: Friday
1: night. Check it out, brand new one. Episode drop. Nice tune. It's called Julie. Today I go do things for you. You know, no, listen.
0: Yeah.
1: Yo, episode. They ask, oh, no. Hey, this one, I know what they do, baby. I'm going to come for you. No, we're
0: heading. That one.
1: We're heading, mommy. Aye.
0: Them know that.
1: Come on me. Come on me.
0: Yeah, we run that. If I dance all episode, I show that. Tell them episode, we come for show that. But this in the place, so we know that. Them know that. We know that. So if I fi come in at the radio, we show that. Oh, yeah. It's 103.9. Now, bass. If I read them episode, top and hit. Anywhere we step in at the world, we not go bass. Tell them now. Yo. Means entertainment. Freestyle is how we show them not read it. Anybody in the place, I make them know say, but it's in the place, so we come. Yeah, lyric and lyric, vibe and vibe. Freestyle is top and chat. Yo, no pounds, no say, when we step in the place, I be a money, yeah, we come, no slack. Give me word, let me show them, say, the dance hall, steam around the place now.
1: E.
0: Episode, the radius and the place, I make them know say, oh, we not go flap now.
1: H.
0: Higher than them, if a freestyle episode me better than them.
1: Aye.
0: Incredible, invisible. Them have to know that.
1: T.
0: Tell them in December we got the rhythm episode day and I flop it. No.
1: Z.
0: Z like a zillion. Freestyle episode top of the million.
1: D.
0: Did you know that when we drop a run dance all year, we come for run them now?
1: A.
0: Almighty bless I and I, so we drop up the rhythm now, slag now.
1: Aye.
0: Again. You again, freestyle, now go play. And them no.
1: N.
0: None of them bad like me, and none of them fresh like I.
1: A.
0: After this, make them know, say episode them of Philandis.
1: B.
0: Baby in other place. Freestyle episode, the dub it talk again.
1: A.
0: All them know, say if I read them episode slag, no.
1: B again.
0: But it's another place, and make them know, say, yeah, give me word. Not like a letters. Give me words and let's go, you know, man. Yeah. Chop.

0: Yeah, man, you know, man, pounds.
1: Bro, Charlie, feels bounce. Good, man. Feels good, man. I like the energy.
0: So we go, all out.
1: We go, I mean, Friday.
0: Oh, we go,
1: give me. That one's
0: it.

0: God. Yo.
1: Pull it again, Selector.
0: Yo, I miss those days in a while.
1: Hey, shout out to Baby Dapa in the building. Shout out to Coded.
0: Atta, atta, mother, mother. Slugger, slugger. It FM 103.9 episode I sing. Sorry.

0: 15 years or something.
1: Challenge.
2: And you know the dance one. You reply this.
0: Challenge, you know. Man. I come here. You know the song I listen to. I listen to
2: Who song that?
0: Lauryn Hill, Fugees. Ready or not? Give me that beat.
2: Make me find that beat.
0: Maybe she's in the hip hop.
2: Yo, we were talking about this name.
0: Yeah.
2: Then me, I feel say be the Shiro no.
0: No,
2: where
0: no,
2: you did
0: no, no.
2: Or you be the guy where you they use for something. But it represent the painting you they do.
0: Exactly. So I also wanted to incorporate the art into the music.
2: Okay.
0: Room. And specifically to actually make people see that he's an African.
2: Because
0: maybe I know me Kono. Where the brand is getting.
2: So it's part of you now. Everywhere you go, it
0: has to be a mekoda.
2: But
0: sometimes if you forget, then I sleep with them. That
2: but
0: week.
2: As you enter anywhere there.
0: Anywhere. So day. Far as episode is being mentioned, it has to show. If Theophilus is there, then fine. But if episode is mentioned there, then it has to come.
2: It's good to go. Hey, I born a momo name. Theophilus.
0: Yeah.
2: Hey, tomorrow, it's FM Rep Your Jersey Aviation, and I got my brother episode in at the yard.
0: Yeah,
2: I miss him. I said, yo, baby, bring episode. I want to see Epi.
0: Bring so, Epi. This one, I will give you history about dance.
2: Give me. I need
0: take it back to the 80s when GA dance, I'll never go on no rating. No slick, no pierce, no beating. Get this. Big up the real father. Ronnie Coach, you see, was a godfather. R.I.P. to the Don Dada. Terry Bone Chaka, Poolele was a showstopper. Me boss a blank, Fio Gidogi. Rasne Gabri Wanana and Sonny Bali, who used to murder every show. 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

0: Young ones reppin', dance all must live forever. 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You know that, you know, man. Bad things.
1: Bad things, man.
0: Bad things.
1: Hey.
0: We take it back.
1: Famico, famico.
0: Take it back.
1: Back, back, back, back, back.
0: Where we take it back?
1: Yeah, do quick, treat, treat, treat, treat.
0: Need words, me need words to freestyle.
1: Oh, no, no. Yo. Hold on. Gansha, dumb this one.
0: Ah. Oh geez.
1: Woo!
0: Oh geez.
1: Friday
0: classic.
1: Said it all.
0: Mm. Classic.
1: Mm. Mm. Mm.
0: Why you say? Yeah. Them know that turn around.
1: Sing
0: one for the
1: ladies,
0: sexy ladies, no one.
1: Sing for the ladies.
0: Hear that.
1: Exclusive.

0: Classic. 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
1: 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This is for you. Yo.
0: Yeah.
1: Sing for them.
0: Shuba duba dede. I'm for the girl, let me know, you know. Hear that. Me say, ati ya don't go be pese. How do me go? Oko di me. 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
0: Yeah, I. Yeah. Me suma. 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
1: Thank you. Thank you. Fine girl with the cute body.
0: Uh-huh.
1: Make a rap photo.
0: Go. You go feel
1: it. Fine girl with a cute body.
0: Body.
1: It can't be no love, so she print the money.
0: Money.
1: It pack coco, but I can't hang my show me. It can't be the pussy cat, me small cute doggies. Hey, yo. I'm no buyer, baby, let's go. On your mask, get ready, baby, let's
0: go.
1: Back passa, oh. Been to Gringo, the cap of the Pia me, no le Rambo,
0: Rambo,
1: the Walatia,
0: the Co,
1: Animico,
0: Coco.
1: I'm gonna feature you on the remix.
0: I'm telling you, you see, I'm buying that thing.
1: Correct.
0: Coco, you know what I mean?
1: Yeah,
0: tell me the history for the song, man. So far, the expectation, did it get there?
1: Beautiful, like,
0: I like that.
1: Arguably, I think after Avatar, Atam would be like the biggest record I ever dropped, apart from like the rest of the songs. But Atam really did magic, you know. I thought Atam for my skin because, it did amazing. Yeah,
0: you did so well,
1: still doing well.
0: You did how many types? Man?
1: Nine, yeah,
0: and which one pick? Wow.
1: I think it was the High Life. Big up Uncle Kwab now. The High Life pick. But before the High Life, the reggae opened the way with the High Life pick, where we dropped the folk version featuring Mr. Dela and Abiana. And then there was the Afrobeat featuring Dr. Drew. Jesus. And then there's my favorite actually is the French version, not French crowd also.
0: And a little favorite.
1: Yeah, I think I like that one.
0: But hold on. Why did you switch from that so hard? Now doing a bit of High Life Afro stuff like that, because you were doing much dancehall thing.
1: I mean it's growth. Like anyone I'm asked, I say that it's growth, because I don't think, even though I have the energy to be jumping like 10 years ago,
0: okay,
1: you know, so, and the sound is evolving, and looking at where the world is going to, like every day there's a new vibe, there's a new thing, and it's very. It's nice to be an African right now around the world. So the least I can do is let that also be seen in whatever I do, my music and in the looks, the craft and everything. That's simply reason why.
0: Mm. So that energy that you used to have them.
1: But
0: did you take a crack?
1: Say me dad don't want.
0: But between the two, where do you feel most comfortable? Be honest.
1: I miss doing the hardcore dance, but I mean, like, now I'm enjoying this one, because we know, you know, there's so much space to explore. And sometimes you do different things that is not like the regular. Mm. But dance on there's only hardcore. Boss gone. Bombo clat nkwa. But like now I'm enjoying this one. Yeah.
0: You love this very style you're doing, man. The Atia Donko was top notch.
1: Yeah.
0: I feel the song was going so much and you were much relaxed. The song was going.
1: Yeah.
0: But you were much relaxed, because I feel I foresee you on shoes. I foresee you on a couple of shoes.
1: Oh, yeah,
0: Bobby. But you know, I foresee you more, because the song was Atia Donko.
1: Yeah.
0: I foresee you more. When you're going to cast a man, they speak for people.
1: I know.
0: A lot of single guys. Atia Donko, you spoke for them.
1: I mean, we did what we can, and I think that it's just one of those songs that an artist will be blessed with. What did I say? Like in everybody's career, you have that one particular song that you are blessed with. You can't even explain how you got it. The promotional plan, like a farmer in that direction. I think Atia is one of them. So it's still going, still reaching people that haven't heard it. I mean, for me, it's just an opener into the new space that I'm trying to find myself. So I'm just grateful.
0: No, drop me another song right now. Drop me right now.
2: Last, the battle
1: has ended.
0: Listen to this guy.
1: big songs.
0: No, hold on. Ghana, listen to the song lyrics. It's 9 on the dot. And this guy, we for no sleep on this guy. Episode is unique. Listen.
2: Long blood, the battle has ended.

0: Yo, it's on the
1: 3.9.
0: It is. Plenty questions, no answer. How come they sell the contract?

0: So make her ask, Krumah, why you there?
1: Kwame Nkrumah.
0: No be you talk, say your beloved Ghana is free forever. Now South Africans are sacking us. Alright, Nkrumah, why you there?

Monday morning, Monday suffer. Just to eat some bread and butter. Things they spoil, we know they bother. You they use $4 million just for soccer. Cause big man go taking cart. This kind of things I know they bab. They say the year of return it be like the word my for colonas we you get before we wise up. Yo, but welcome to Ghana. When you see Koti, it be by force you for Roja. The church

0: Wahala, you're the third verse, no man.
1: Let's go.
0: Ghost light. Yeah. Problems after problems. Mm. Too many talent, but tell me who go support them. Mm. Promise my people one district, one factory, yet we never see them. Plenty million branding bars, but in Kolebu, people dying like trash. ECG or PDS, it tell me who I go pay money to before I get to light. With the chop silly, but dealers are paid in dollar. Beauty, they rot, goose, they rot for the border. Music, you know, they get.

0: No be you talk, say you be loved. 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
1: Forever. But still we but still, if you say we did suffer.
0: Oh, but yeah, definitely.
1: Hey, we still every time it rain, it flood. And we did talk about the mayors, the MPs, you know, they go walk inside. It. Oh, next year, yeah, the same thing.
0: Same thing.
1: Why are we going?
0: Where are we going?
1: You sing the song. I've asked you, where are we going? After dropping the song, have you seen any changes? Let me ask you.
0: Yes, it did. I mean, I you would not find like 100% change, but I believe like this song played a major role in trying to add to the voice that speaks about stuff, the social issues, you know. I'm just blessed to have been an advocate for some of these things, to use the power I have, because I can't go on the street to fight. I can't use anything but my voice. And so far as the name Nkrumah lives, so far as Ghana lives, this song will be there for life.
1: For life. It's a very powerful song.
0: Yeah.
1: You had an award with this song?
0: Yes. No, I didn't.
1: Okay.
0: I got nomination for it.
1: This fine song.
0: Yeah, I think it was Choboy that I got an award for Music for God.
1: Because
0: that's also directed to the Galamsey.
1: Let me ask you this. Yeah. How many awards do you have?
0: Which of the skills?
1: Let's go to how many? So, like counting from the house. How many?
0: My first major awards was Youth Entertainer of the Year for
1: it, roughly. Africa. You can mention it, but like roughly, definitely. You may have about 20.
0: Oh, Andrew.
1: Andrew.
0: Nominations there, bro. Mm. But I mean, the main ones that I can speak about
1: nomination
0: is TGMAs. I have 3 TGMAs.
1: Okay.
0: That's Dancer Artist of the Year, Reggae Dancer Song of the Year, and then Music for God.
1: Let's get to the Dancer Artist of the Year.
0: Yeah.
1: Somewhere they be I know what they are manu.
0: Oh, so Yojima. Oh, Yojima. Oh, Yojima. No. Is he?
1: Men kaso onye jumao.
0: No, I mean like.
1: But about the side, Momo Felicia, because they be ano and the nominees are.
0: No, me Felicia. Even on the red carpet under the year of review, Bisami, and I know that I'm not. And then I'm a far. I'll tell you the truth.
1: Okay.
0: I can't say that. Oh yeah.
1: But has there been a time you were nominated and you feel like it should be me?
0: I think it was a year before I won it. But then I also understood it because that year Kuku has worked.
1: Ras Kuku.
0: Yeah, man, that's my G.
1: Boom, big up, yeah, boom, big up, boom, big up, boom.
0: You know, so when he got it, it was nice, because then I think he's the bridge between the hardcore reggae and the dancehall.
1: Yeah.
0: So for him to take it to the ghettos, I was really happy about it. But for me, you know, to even see my name there as a nominee over the years, close like a decade, no, it shows Ijuma, no, yeah, boy, Ijuma.
1: But Ras Kuku, he win that thing, he take Romo.
0: Hey, Bosu. Bosu, you know me joke. Hey, boom, boom, boom.
1: He take the thing, Romo.
0: Hey, Kuju Kwaji.
1: Hey, Kuju Kwaji. Hey. Yo, give me one song.
0: Yo, one done, and that done is mine done. Yo, DJ, you're bad, you know, man. You're bad.
1: Episode.
0: You're bad.
1: Hey, tomorrow.

0: Liam.
1: Yeah, yeah.
0: Boss it for me, my brother.
1: Them know the thing going on, my big song.
0: Boss it.
1: Watch out. 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

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Oh man, you a watcher. If a man want to touch, then you must buy a drink. Bring the girl and shisha Hennessy. Then you do it like a DJ. 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

0: Big song.
1: Yeah. 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This Julie song. And then I would farm. Make ask you. Where you take go? Confuni Ben Malam Ben out the corner. Tell me the truth. Make out off the mic. Hold on. 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
0: And then baby she move.
1: Charlie, the song gets some feeling. Listen.
0: Yay. Let's go.
1: Let me keep it to our life, man.
0: Yeah, baba. Yeah. So day.

0: Pues, hincha de Santu. 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
1: Hey guys, go stream the song, go check the song out. This is the brand new song from Episode, and it's called Julie. A lot of people, you know, use it on TikTok, use it on Snap. Then mention them right now. I bet you know my bro. Just use it and post it. Abba, this is a beautiful song. Bring it again from Top Gunshot.

0: check, buddy.
1: Pronto. Yeah, you remember that? Julie, oh. Mayor remix, huh? Baby, oh, baby, Dapa. Shout out to Coded. Shout out to Baby Dapa. Shout out to, Lady Bakwe of your controversy. No, yeah, lawyer, no, mostly. I'm ready. Why, Mona Gucci, yes. When call for on our Instagram. Yeah. Next time, won't follow me.
0: Oh,
1: how do?
0: Rough.
1: They posting as I'm going. But yeah, hey, money be a member in share more. Oh, my client, I'm able to buy mudino. Baby, boy, be a baby that baby woman akode, but akode the lady. Jale, this Julie song.
2: Yeah.
1: How did it start? Now, how do you pick your song titles?
2: Yeah.
1: And then this is some element to be a typical high life. And then about when we do on high life, man.
2: I mean, just like I said, we be a brand new corner. The team now decided said we should actually look beyond just yeah, you know, because most of these festivals, Kana Ibuki, you know, they are open for indigenous sounds. And I also now say cash ne doors more into. You know, as much as we're trying to look that direction, it's also trying to have a longevity in the industry, in build records. Because yeah, Numa 10 years from today would still make sense, you know. And that's me as an artist. So when I wanted to do this song, I had two people in mind, two eras in mind. The first era is E.T. Mensa, Ramblers, Kim Bruce. Some was set of bands, no, where they play the horns and all of those things. And then I also wanted to tell a story like Maria, you know, so you have that storytelling, that gun storytelling, and then the arrangement of the instruments and the band style of that, like, I mean, the dance band style of music. And I use Julie because Julie Bianwe Fe. Have you noticed? And I mean, like, if you're trying to find a name that runs through most of love stories,
1: Juliet. Romeo and Romeo Juliet.
2: Yes. So that's how I was able to coin a song.
1: Some like of their quintal DNA. Is that in kind for Barbie Ninja with their old name of Barbie? Sorry, man. AP and what?
2: Actually.
1: Right, dear baby. Where you did that? Give me the song, give me. Yeah, give me. Let me feel the song, man. This is the brand new song. Go catch it up. Go catch it up anywhere. Oh.
2: Yeah, big up, guys.

0: Yeah.
1: Jury. I get tear off for my jury.
0: Jilly Joe.
1: That's a beautiful song, man. Yeah. Fire episode.
0: But

0: Ajo, we go shake body.
1: What's it there? Wanu, wanu, wanu.
0: Nkebo ya ye, wanu, wajo, we go shake body.
1: Hey there, what's it there? That's the say.
0: Wanu, wa, nkebo ya ye.
1: Yebidi.
0: Wanu.
1: Yebe no.
0: Wajo.
1: Yebe sa.
0: Shake body.
1: Abba.
0: Wabo.
1: Yebe bro.
0: Wabo.
1: Wabo yede, yebe kain.
0: Wabo.
1: Yebe fiti fiti, baby.
0: Wabo. Wafu. Wasu. You were quite cutty.
1: Samini, no money. It says Samini will chop it your tires.
0: Mighty, mighty.
1: Mighty. I don't chop it if you're not on ground. One is maybe a ground. What's that going on?
0: A ground or a ground.
1: Aha. But which one is it? No, they be a rat. Who chop it? Was there or not? Shout out to Samini, brah. Koima. Big up on yourself, my brother.
0: Originator.
1: Yeah, that song, I want to make that song.
0: Yeah, Originator.
1: It's a good song. Originator.
0: The album
1: is solid.
0: Solid,
1: yeah. Man. Hey, she said, you're baby, baby, kuti. What's in there, kuti?
0: Wa fin, wa bo, wa sun, ni wa kwe kuti.
1: Yem fre kuti.
0: Yem fre kuti.
1: O kwe.
0: O kwe kuti. Dani jayana wo. Wa chombode, wa elo, ni wa chingali. What did I say? So there's a space in Accra, Jamestown. It's called Bode. That be okay. Where if you won't get every meat, you go if you go. So when we chill
1: Nambia.
0: Finish
1: Nambia.
0: Okay. So when we chill finish we go out, we go pass Bode, grab meat, watching Gali. Thank you.
1: Oh no, I'm going to make cans them. And then can say Yeah,
0: Mafi,
1: Mafi,
0: Wabo, Wasu, no, a quack with it.
1: Hey, whoa, Bobidia, or a quack with it. Somebody go quack with it because would they be over here with the end of the Obidia challenge? Yeah, Pana, Banuma, Makwe Kuti. You go do remix for this one, too. Your songs be like,
0: sure.
1: You be able to be become.
0: We have a different plan for this one.
1: Are you dropping High Life EP or something?
0: Yes.
1: Tell me
0: yes.
1: About it, man. Talk to me.
0: So, the project is called Love and Palm Wine.
1: Odone Nsefufu.
0: Thank you. Ah. Love and Palm Wine. And it drops like a few months after today. And then say, yeah, 1 month and not 2 months. Because.
1: Mamu, what happened?
0: Yeah, six solid tracks. In Nanzo, you're very indigenous.
1: Love and
0: Palm Wine.
1: So, that song. I want you to eat in Pesa or lunch and I say, oh, premiere or oh, for a brief top wa. Palm wine for you, Sundays, I don't go for Pakika.
0: We don't Pakika, we are boys in Pakika.
1: Yes,
0: oh, me Janifa, yeah, me Janifa.
1: Palm wine for you, be a beach when people Palm wine, of course. It's a bit to me, yeah, the premiere.
0: Thank you very much.
1: So Sunday evening, say, I'm going to put your palm wine
0: and then love and palm wine.
1: You see,
0: thank you very much.
1: It's a very top
0: one.
1: You know, corporate veterans, bro. Love and palm wine. But the songs, they're on all platforms and getting it.
0: Yeah,
1: people are
0: yeah.
1: Streaming. You checking your streaming platforms?
0: Hard, though. It's going hard. Like, even the visuals that we do.
1: Do you think you're getting more attention on the high life you're doing than when you were doing hard dancehall? Be real.
0: Yes. Yes.
1: Like that.
0: Yes, I'm being real.
1: Are you getting new girls after getting to this one or you are getting?
0: Oh, see, they say Julie.
1: And man, oh, you're different.
0: Is it a Julie?
1: No, me tell you, but the kind of man on bus is here and they dance all time, hard dance on. Difference.
0: By man, per dance all.
1: Oh yeah, I know. But when you have me a question,
0: they difference.
1: Market, yeah. market, yeah. Check time when I was hard.
0: It was. They say no. A man.
1: What are you going to do with the sugar mommy? This kind of highlight. I'm telling you. Oh, there was our manager, Adelaide. Adelaide. The time they manage guru. That was okay. He's sugar mommy back. He back with my office. Because he be matured, Zongo. Between you, 51B or nobody until.
0: One side.
1: Oh,
0: Julie, Julie.
1: What was our to tell? I said one side. No, no, the best one side. Hey, mommy.
0: mommy.
1: It's a Friday evening. We're just having a great convo. My brother, episode passed through the studio for us to have a conversation. But tomorrow, I'm inviting him to Aviation Social Center.
0: Team Ben Amebama.
1: Brahmi, dear, no, Obama, me.
0: Time Ben.
1: Oh, you have to be there by 11.
0: No problem.
1: We're gonna watch the Champions League on a giant screen.
0: Yeah.
1: So there's food, drinks, music, where to sit.
0: I'm always there though. So
1: I know, so we'll come by, you know. So let's sit down and have some great time there. I love this Billy song. People, you have to book him for shows. My gym warning we to miss me the mamu because the warning came from the manager. Pounds, but we don't show bogosu. I don't want fair piano too. I have so bomb. May catch a moon book and some bad, but just I want to know. Guys, he's ready, man. Oh, that's 100,000 and 200. No.
0: Oh, is it Julian Ziako in him kakra?
1: I got 200. Oh,
0: backdoor.
1: Oh, backdoor.
0: Backdoor.
1: Okay, see.
0: Because in his case, if I say surgery, oh,
1: Julian Tivino.
0: It's even though wedding in Zugan shots in best man.
1: Best man, DJ.
0: They be best man.
1: Eh.
0: Or selection or bono.
1: Or be disappointed big time.
0: Oh, they be. What's
1: over there? The only time gunshot is punctual is Sunday. No, my missy fufu so me DJ.
0: Wow. After
1: but
0: that,
1: the rest. Oh, I wait you, Sammy. Where started what time?
0: Oh, yeah, it's that time.
1: 3-4 day, yeah, 9 yeah. The dinner at us.
0: Yeah.
1: Obedu at 10:15. I'm up on dinner. Say, oh, challenge me, me, yeah, me, that can laugh at me. My friend is, let me phone the battery. Charge your lunch, quiet, wait. Mark your lamp off.
0: Oh, the way.
1: What up, I send the moment, send the dinner, but Mark your lamp off. We want to phone him. Charlie, any other thing you want to add up so that we wrap up and then
0: we'll see
1: it. But Julie is out there, man. Blesses, I love this song, blesses, bro. Blesses. I love this, your song.
0: Blesses.
1: I love it. Do that collection. Drop the high life and I'll say be visible just for that time.
0: Yeah, you see, they call all out. And I'm grateful that you guys have also accepted it.
1: Hey,
0: yeah,
1: you
0: and yeah, you're pushing this there. Big up. Charlie, the songs we got your play this evening. I've not listened to them like in I'm grateful. I mean, I'm appreciating my journey this evening.
1: The
0: like
1: group.
0: Exactly, you know, and Pons, you've been there.
1: Shout to baby Dava.
0: Yeah.
1: Listen,
0: up,
1: my
0: baby.
1: House, the day you go marry, the way I go count is there for that. I go count through coins. Coins. At the park coins. Me boom me coins, you know. But for two people, now me two coins. Two coins. Balls, thank you so much for being a great sister. Right.
0: Yeah.
1: Oh, that the kids in the family, me keep it. Along. Always add the way. What about you? Oh, my head is here. Talk to me, my brother.
0: Yeah, Charlie, big up everybody who has been with me through all this journey. We're still going. If you are new to, welcome to the fellowship. The ministry is growing. Yeah, so join. Make sure my YouTube. I lost my YouTube.
1: Oh, why? What happened?
0: Oh, Charlie, some people. So now I haven't
1: YouTube.
0: Growing
1: anyone.
0: So yeah, so
1: but
0: guys.
1: What happened?
0: DBO was affiliated with some guy now manager. Affiliated with some long thing. So when they shut this down, it affected all of us. Yeah,
1: that third party tell me
0: exactly.
1: More about it.
0: So now me, I'm going to you. So guys, go out there, subscribe because new bangers are back. You know, it's episode music on all the platforms. Yeah, big up,
1: Charlie. Thank you so much for coming through.
0: Yeah,
1: this is just a passing by having
0: definitely
1: a conversation.
0: Me and my team, they
1: give big them of everybody.
0: Yo, big up Ricky, big up Skin, big up Baby Dapa, big up Ike.
1: Ike is lawyer. Ike, I don't know whether he did for you too much.
0: Too much. He be brother. Blood.
1: God bless you.
0: Blessings.
1: God bless you. I wish you well.
0: Father.
1: And Charlie, anytime you need my help,
0: no,
1: just
0: Father,
1: call on
0: blessings,
1: me like the way
0: blessings.
1: I call on you. This is Julie. Episode.

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1: The bottom line has been drawn and history is calling. Two giants, one trophy. 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

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We are go party again. 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Which team? 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Is it PSG or Arsenal? 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It's 4 p.m. My own Yawajin's old match, you know, we start at 6, but it's 4 p.m. Because they think after the game, people need to celebrate. So I'm going to start at 6:45 thereabout. I'm going to be a presentation, baby, baby, and everyone is tired. But this time you can chill until, you know, 8, 9, and then you go home. You got it. I got you. So 4 p.m., match is on. But make sure you are at the Aviation Social Center 10 a.m. because all kinds of game, every game that you want to play, we've set up for you to come and play. Every single game that you want to play. Food and drinks available, where to sit, everything. We are ready to host you. It's free, Aviation Social Center. 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You know the game, right? They spoil everywhere. Tomorrow, the whole team, everybody, we all did their life. Shout out going out to my brother, Henry Peep. Henry, what they happy, what they happy, what they happy, what they happy, my brother.

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1: I'm still inviting you all for the Hit Up and Rep Your Jesse. Oh, Ifya Papa B, good evening. How are you doing, Ifya? Jude B, what's up? We're catching up tomorrow at the Aviation Social Center. By 10 a.m., we're all there, and it's going to be a beautiful day tomorrow for the Champions League final. We invited everyone. Where the party day?
0: Where the party day today?
1: Where the party day tomorrow? A day Aviation Social Center. Big up yourself, Gunshot. Big up yourself, Elom. Biggie. Great, great, great, great. Tomorrow we all going to meet. And finally, the Mpasaso Kenke will be repping tomorrow by 12 o'clock. It happened the 28th or 20. It happened 20. Is it 29th January? 29th January. So we're doing it again tomorrow at the Aviation Social Center. Ladies and gentlemen, my name is Dr. Pounce, and this is where we draw the curtains of the show. We'll see you tomorrow at the Aviation Social Center, 10 a.m. till, you know, we drop after the Champions League. Take care, be good to yourself, and let's have fun tomorrow. Aviation Social Center. Tell somebody that it's free. Yenjisika, just wear your jersey and come, let's have fun together all day and watch the Champions League final together. Stay blessed, be good to yourself. Do what you can. What you can do, don't force yourself. On social media, say Tinsenkwa. I'm out.

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1: And history is calling. 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

The battle line has been drawn and history is calling. Two giants, one trophy. Will this be Arsenal's first ever Champions League trophy? Or is PSG lifting it again for the second time in a row? 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